0: Ngāpunkulu people have reached an agreement with Saturn Metals over the Apollo Hill Gold Project, which covers more than 30,000 square kilometres of country. The deal includes commitments around cultural heritage protection, employment opportunities and future royalty payments once mining operations begin. The agreement follows another deal signed last week between Ngāpunkulu people and mining giant Glencore covering the Murrin nickel cobalt mine. A spokesperson involved in the negotiations told the ABC the agreement is aimed at creating long-term economic opportunities while protecting cultural heritage. The CEO of one of WA's largest aged care providers says the federal budget has failed to properly address the growing demand for aged care services in regional areas. As reported by the ABC, Juniper CEO Russell Bricknell says it now costs around $700,000 to build a single residential aged care bed in WA, with providers struggling to keep up with the demand. He warned older Australians could end up staying in hospitals longer if aged care services are not expanded.
1: They're avoiding addressing them. And the sad part about that is people don't get the care they need. And if they don't get the care they need, they end up in hospitals. And that's probably not the best place for older people to be.
0: Lawyers in regional WA are raising concerns over plans to close 26 remote courthouses across the state. The ABC reports that the WA Department of Justice plans to reduce court and custodial services at some locations traditionally supported by WA Police. Pilbara Community Legal Service CEO Joanna Collins says the changes could make it harder for people living in remote communities to access legal support and attend court closer to home.
2: When we talk about access to justice in regional areas, that any additional barriers that are going to create people's ability to get good legal representation or have their matters heard, you know, nearby their home where they can get support, where they can travel to it easily, is an issue.
0: To stay up to date with Ngata News, follow us on Instagram, like us on Facebook, or visit our website at ngatamedia.com.au. Tune in to our First Nations report every Tuesday at ngatatv.com.au. Tangi ora hinaki, Ngata News.
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0: Weber, one day one. I am Kalmia Sambo, and this is the Breakfast Show on Ngaro Radio. I'd like to acknowledge the traditional owners of the land, the Ngalama people, whose land we are broadcasting from today. Ahead on today's program, the federal court has ruled that Coles misled shoppers through its Down Down discount campaign. Now, economists say the case highlights broader concerns about supermarket profits, rising prices, and a lack of competition. Also, Aboriginal-led health services across the Pilbara are set to benefit from a $1.3 million funding boost aimed at strengthening culturally safe healthcare and better coordination across the region. More after this. And Western Australia's resources sector is being credited with helping to deliver another multi-million dollar budget surplus. But concerns are being raised about the lack of focus on climate and the environment. More after this. Tangiora. Hanaki Weber, how was your weekend?
1: Oh, Weber, Kamiya Sambo. My goodness, it's been full on. I actually hit the ground running back here in Iramakuru, and it's good to be home. I mean, last week I was in Borlu for the Injibundi FMG Justice Burley verdict. And you've seen all that videos, all the content, the articles coming forward. I then came back on Wednesday straight in the car to Parabadu, 4-hour drive, and that was to host a Inawanga Rangers filmmaking workshop with an iPhone, and Samara Diaz and I were co-hosting together. It was a fantastic day on Ngura. Big shout out to Uncle Cecil Parker, who wanted to share deeply about what Palm Springs means to him. And then we then crashed straight into the Red Earth Arts Festival when we came back. And because our Fijian brothers, I just got to hear that national show, their last show with you, Kalmia, on Friday. They were amazing. How do you feel about your time with the Fijians?
0: Oh, look, they're just talented, both of them individually. They so talented in what they do, so passionate about what they do. And they really helped me as well in a few things with some of the shows and just, helping me out and bringing their own ideas and whatever, things that they wanted to, their own little taste and what they wanted to add. And they've been amazing, they've been so kind and just who they are, and genuinely they're just such lovely people.
1: They are, and we had a bit of a joke because one of them is a jokester, that's Panaya, because we took the back road from in Ngurawana to Roebourne, when you go on that railway track road. Next minute, we got two flat tyres, and they had their beautiful Fijian clothes. And I could, when they were to go look on the ground, they had to get on their backs on the ground and start changing these tyres. So blessed to have Panaya and Samuela. And guess what? Kalmia Sambo will get to go to Fiji in a couple of months. Yes, Bula Vanaka. So I'm very excited and proud of this program, and that Ngarangali can actually go back and they can experience Fiji and what it's like to broadcast there. But just in regards to the Red Earth Arts Festival, we had an event in Iramakuru on the Saturday night, and Kotiri, they performed. First time I seen them in the flesh. The fathers on the drums, four brothers up the front. They're all a family, Māoris. They were born and bred in Borlu, Perth, and they were amazing. They also performed last night in Dampier. So it's been a crazy busy weekend, but, my motto is, there's a season for everything and I can rest in eternity, eh?
0: Yeah.
1: Yeah, we just go hard with our projects while we're here. Anyway, the time is 11 minutes past 8 this morning. And let's look at the headlines. First up, the world's watching the Middle East. Tensions are heating up around Iran and the Strait of Hormuz. With fears global oil supplies could be hit hard, petrol prices are already creeping up, and economists are warning it could send shockwaves through the global economy. Meanwhile, Ukraine's back under heavy attack after a short-lived ceasefire collapsed overnight. Russia has launched fresh drone strikes across several cities, with European leaders scrambling to respond. As fears grow, the conflict could escalate even further. And health authorities are keeping a close eye on a deadly Hunter virus outbreak linked to an Antarctic cruise ship. Passengers from multiple countries are now being tracked after several deaths were reported. The World Health Organization says that there's no pandemic risk at this stage, but the story is raising concern around the globe. That's your morning headlines. Looking at the weather, big shout out to the Packham Network for throwing us out across the Kimberley as well as the Pilbara today. So Rubibi, Broome 30 degrees at Amagaru, Roeburn 32, Marapikurinya, Port Hedland 28, 33 degrees for Papinia, Marble Bar, Jandamana Tom Price 27, Karratha, Newman heading to a top of 31 degrees, Onslow 28, Parabadoo 29, and Wickham 30 degrees. The Kimberley, Wyndham and Gulabu Derby 33 degrees, Dilgun, Fitzroy Crossing 34 degrees, Jamadanga, Horse Creek 32 degrees, Kununurra 34, Warman 33 degrees. Mostly sunny conditions across the Kimberley today, with hot inland temperatures and a slight chance of afternoon showers and thunderstorms inland later in the day. Kamiya Sambo, back to you. We're celebrating a special birthday today, Kamiya.
0: Yes, today is Troy Cassidaly's birthday. We're shining the spotlight on one of Australia's biggest country music names, Troy Cassidaly. Born in Grafton, New South Wales in 1969, Troy's built a massive career over more than two decades with 9 studio albums and a stack of awards along the way. Now teaming up with the fellow country star Adam Harvey, the pair released the Great Country Songbook, a collection of classic country hits that shot straight to number one on the country album charts and number two on the Australian album charts. Here's a taste now from Troy Cassidaly. And Troy Cassidaly, Let's Ride.

0: 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The Federal Court of Australia has found that Coles misled customers by advertising some products as discounted under its Down Down campaign when prices had not genuinely been reduced. The Australian Institute says the ruling back long-running concerns that major corporations have been driving inflation through excessive profits and price gouging. Chief economist Greg Jericho says the cost of price gouging is ultimately being passed on to Australian households already struggling with rising living expenses. He spoke to Ngara Media's Robin Murray, and the conversation also turned to inflation and the recent federal budget.
1: What does this federal court ruling against Coles Group say about the way supermarkets have been promoting discounts to Australian shoppers?
2: Yeah, it really shows that for a lot of the sales and discounts that Coles have been advertising have basically been lies to customers. They're putting up prices for 3 weeks or so, then lowering it to more than it was beforehand and saying, oh, look at us, we've got it on special. And if you hadn't been in the shop for a month or hadn't bought that product for a month, you'd be there thinking, hang on, this is actually more expensive than it used to be. How is it on sale? And the court has called out this policy by the supermarkets to say, you're not really being honest and you're tricking the customers deliberately.
1: Is that almost fraud?
2: Yes, I think, yeah, it's very much so. And the case was not so much they weren't sort of talking about collusion or even price gouging. It's the fact that they're misleading customers by saying that these are on sale when they really weren't. And that's against consumer protection and consumer laws. You can't say something is on sale if it's not. It actually has to be a legitimate sale. Coles were trying to get around that by raising prices for a very short period and then lowering them a bit and thinking that meant it was a sale. But the court has found, as the ACCC had been arguing, that really this was actually deceptive.
1: Mm. Well, that's a good win for the ACCC. You've argued that corporate profits and price gouging are driving inflation. Is it just the supermarket sector or are there other culprits?
2: Definitely other culprits. One of the problems with Australia's economy is there's a real lack of competition, and not just in the retail sector, but very much in the wholesale sector as well. And all of that price gouging gets passed on down to customers. I mean, what the ACCC was looking at was in prices in a period where we did see that real strong increase in inflation. And we should always remember that inflation is just measuring the price of things that we pay for. So when Coles and Woolies raise prices, even in this case through fraudulent methods, that actually translates into higher prices and higher inflation. And it was clear from this case that Coles were not raising prices to cover costs. They were raising prices and then deceptively saying that they were on sale purely to increase their profits. And that hits not only consumers with paying more for basic goods, but also it flows through into the inflation figures and has the Reserve Bank thinking it needs to raise interest rates to get inflation down. So customers and householders were getting hit both ways.
1: What are the other sectors that are doing this, just briefly?
2: Well, we know that certainly Woolies are also before the court, with the ACCC arguing that they are engaged in exactly the same practice. They don't have Down Down as their advertising slogan, but they're basically using the same strategy of raising prices for a very short period of time and then lowering them a bit and claiming it's a sale. So certainly if you're Woolworths, you'd be looking at this court case and thinking you're in a bit of trouble. It's not so much that we're seeing this type of behaviour elsewhere, because sales and this type are really sort of limited to the supermarkets, but we do know that in the wholesale sector especially, that they're really, in a number of areas, just a couple competitors. So they're really able to make pretty large profits. And we also know, even just in the banking sector, you know, the four major banks really control almost all of the housing loan market. That means that they are able to charge more for mortgages and sneak in fees in a way that they wouldn't if there was real competition. So, you know, this judgment will really have everyone across the economy, all businesses, making sure that when they do offer a sale or a bargain or some kind of deal, that it is legitimate. And they all know now that they can't just get away with trying to trick customers.
1: What is the penalty for Coles Group?
2: Yeah, the court has only ruled that Coles were in breach. They haven't handed down the penalty, but the reports are we're talking tens of millions of dollars. Certainly, I would suspect going to be quite severe because, in a sense, this is the first example of this, and I think the court would very much want to put down a line making sure that everyone knows that this is a serious thing. And, you know, if they were just to give a slap on the wrist, it really wouldn't do much. But if it is a significant penalty in the many tens of millions, then that really lets everyone know this is a non-starter of a strategy if you're thinking of doing it.
1: That's good. Imagine them planning it. I mean, I imagine they do plan these things.
2: Yeah, well, they would have probably gone to their lawyers and said, is this going to be legal? Obviously, they believed that what they were doing was legal. That's why they didn't settle with the ACCC or anything. They took it all the way to court. But the court has found, not only was it illegal, even their justifications didn't hold up.
1: You know, thinking about inflation and so forth, there is so much inequality and stress in society today. Where are you turning your attention to next?
2: Well, we're always keeping an eye on company profits, keeping an eye on what's happening with banks, certainly off the back of interest rate rises, but always very much looking at our fossil fuel sector and especially the gas industry, which is making obscene profits off the back of the war in Iran and the closure of the Strait of Hormuz. But we saw in the budget that the amount of tax they're paying for petroleum resources rent tax is actually going to be falling over the next 4 years, which seems quite extraordinary given that's the period when these big gas producers are meant to be really ramping up and yet the revenue is going down. And so we're certainly looking at that and arguing for our 25% tax on gas exports, which would raise $17 billion, and we could really use that to help fund inequality and really improve the lives of all Australians.
1: You mentioned mortgages. What are the other levers that could be pulled apart from upping interest rates for people who have mortgages to tackle inflation?
2: Well, one of the things we know with this current level of inflation is it's all coming from overseas. It's all a supply shock from oil prices, and interest rates have no impact on that. And the head of the Reserve Bank, Michelle Bullock, last week when she raised interest rates, actually admitted that the interest rate rises would have no impact on inflation over the next 6 months. So we've certainly been advocating that they shouldn't be raising interest rates if it's not going to have an effect on inflation. We certainly think things like the halving of the fuel excise was very good at getting petrol prices down. That actually has an impact on inflation and lowers inflation because, again, inflation measures the price paid by consumers, and halving the fuel excise has helped bring that down and just alleviates a bit of the pressure there for people. So certainly governments can look at those type of cost of living things. Certainly, there shouldn't be any more interest rate rises. That's just hurting Australians for no benefit at all.
1: You know the changes to negative gearing. Could you explain it briefly for people who don't know, like the changes in the budget that will help housing scarcity?
2: Yeah, there were two really big changes in the budget on housing that we're the Australian Institute have long been advocating for. The big one was removing the 50% discount on capital gains tax. Now, what that meant was in 1999, John Howard changed it so that let's say you sold a property and you made a $400,000 profit on that. You sold your investment property. Well, you only had to pay tax on half of that. So you only paid tax on $200,000. The other $200,000 you kept tax free. What the government has done is go back to the way it used to be by taking into account inflation. So a good way of thinking about it is, let's say you made a 10% profit on an investment, but in that time inflation went up 4%, well, then you'd pay tax on 6% of your profit, not the whole 10%. So that was the way it used to be. What the government's also done is introduce a 30% minimum tax rate for capital gains. What that really does is stop housing being almost a casino, really, where speculators were buying houses, hoping that the price would go up, they could sell it knowing that they were going to get 50% tax-free. So that really takes away that incentive. And what also they've gotten rid of, or partly gotten rid of, is negative gearing. Negative gearing is a case where if you are renting out a property and the rent that you get is less than the mortgage that you're paying on that property, where you're able to basically use that gap to reduce your own taxable income. So it's a way of minimizing your tax. And what the government has said is that will no longer apply unless you are buying an investment property that is a new house or a new apartment. Because what they're trying to do is encourage more housing, more new buildings, rather than what we've seen with a lot of negative gearing is people just buying houses that are already there, renting them out, and well, that's not adding anything to supply. So the government has made those two big changes, really brings equity back to the market, makes it more about finding a place to live rather than finding a place to build wealth.
0: And that was Greg Jericho speaking on the Coles Price Gouging with Robin Murray. For the next song, guys, some Outkast, Miss Jackson.

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2: Hi, this is Ada Nicodemo from Home and Away for RAD, recording artists, actors and athletes against drink driving. 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
0: Welcome back to the Breakfast Show on Nada Radio. You're with Kalmia Sambo. The Pilbara Aboriginal Health Alliance has received a $1.3 million grant from Lottery West to strengthen Aboriginal-led health services across the Pilbara. The funding will support organisations including Murrunkara Health Services, Puntakara Aboriginal Medical Services and Wiraka Maya Health Services Aboriginal Corporation. The Pilbara Aboriginal Health Alliance Ashley Councillor spoke to Nada Media's Robin Murray.
6: Recently, the AMA president said that the pressures facing the healthcare system are cumulative and create stress across the sector. Congratulations on the Lottery West grant. How will this funding change the way the Pilbara Aboriginal Health Alliance supports health services across the region?
7: Thank you. We're really quite excited about the opportunity to escalate our work with the new funding from Lottery West. It's to cover our operational costs to expand and build capacity of PAHA to be able to do the work that we do. We work alongside our partner services, the three AMSs across the Pilbara, to be able to identify the gaps and aspirations that they have for the communities that they work with. And through our ability to engage with their staff and executive to be able to understand what those strategic focus priorities are, we can then start to escalate conversations to ministerial level, industry leaders and stakeholders that engage in their areas of work. So PAHA will be able to utilise the fund to be able to build capacity where there's capacity needed across the whole of the Pilbara. And that way we can focus on improving health outcomes in a strategic focus in a regional way.
6: I read that the investment will strengthen coordination and organisational capacity across the region's Aboriginal health sector. Why is it important to invest in systems like governance and planning rather than just funding frontline programs?
7: Yeah, look, there is existing funding out there for frontline programs and projects. This type of funding allows us to look at the strategic focus of building relationships, coordinated collaborative approach to looking at how do we implement strength-based strategies. So that concept is around let's work together collaboratively, and we don't have to only focus in the health sector. We can go outside of our sector. So how do we engage with stakeholders and service providers in justice, education, employment, child protection? Because we know they all of those external factors impact families and communities' health and well-being. So if we can think strategically and take that focus to building relationships, building trust with communities and designing projects and programs at that strategic and regional level, then we can see on the ground improvements.
6: You've achieved the funding. Will the, for example, Murrunkara have ideas about what they would like to access from you? How does that work?
7: It's written into our constitution. So on a governance and strategic level, we can't offer services directly to community and individuals. So we don't have clientele in the way that the three AMSs do. So what our approach is always about is that consortia approach. So there's specific programs at the moment, like the environmental health, the maternal infants, child health services, the Culture Care Connect. All of those regional programs We have regional coordinators running the project coordination across the region, but they work with the three AMSs, and the three AMSs have teams within their service to deliver the service. So that consortia approach is the way that we work. Now, I can't give you specific examples around justice, but what we do is have conversations on how Maungara, Wirukuma or Punukuna can engage with those services on that holistic level. And what we do as a regional approach is have conversations with those regional executive directors and I'll build relationships with them and talk about how their local place-based strategies can work alongside the AMSs together.
6: And do you think that this funding will create new relationships within the health services and other services, or do they generally already exist?
7: They generally already exist. If there is a service coming in new, then yes, we will establish a relationship with them. We believe that we should have a relationship with every health service provider, whether it's research, whether it's primary health care, allied health, tertiary care. We believe we should have a relationship. But we have existing relationships, and that mainly is engaging through our Pilbara Aboriginal Health Planning Forum.
6: How could partner organisations like Maungara, Puntukurni and Wurukamaya Health Services create a benefit from this investment for their patients?
7: So what we do is we can have conversations around what are their strategic priorities where they feel like there's gaps. So we have an internal policy team within PAHA. So what we're trying to do is escalate our advocacy work for the three AMSs. So where there's an identified gap within the member services, the partners, what they do is they say, hey, we need to escalate conversations around housing or the impacts of communicable diseases. So, you know, we find out what their strategic priorities are. Then we do a coordinated approach with all of the four entities around an advocacy piece. So it might be a written piece. It might be creating opportunities to engage with ministers. So we escalate the conversations based on needs and priorities. That's the way that they'll engage in this investment.
6: I think housing is a big thing at the moment, isn't it?
7: Yeah, it has been for years.
6: So what do you feel the focuses might be, you know, just judging from what you know? What are the gaps?
7: Yeah, so we know remote community housing, especially out in the Western Desert, is really not up to living standards that it should be. We've got families living in third world conditions, and that's just not adequate or appropriate for this day and age in Australia. So we know that housing impacts the health of our families through our environmental health understandings. So, you know, there's presentation of skin sores in the AMSs. There's now capabilities within the AMSs to do a clinical referral to an environmental health team so that there's a housing assessment done on the houses and they can then work with the families on how do they improve their housing standards to improve their health and well-being, whether it's physical, emotional, mental. So all of the teams are working together in that holistic approach. That's how we know housing impacts health. There's rheumatic heart fever and rheumatic heart disease, it shouldn't be existing. That's a preventable disease. So that's a disease that stems from poor living standards. There's not enough stock across the region that is accessible and at the living standards that our families need. So we know housing is an issue. But we're working with Department of Housing Works. We now have an established relationship with staff at an executive level to have conversations around the impacts. So we're slowly building on our response where housing and health work together.
6: It's so clear that there are so many things that feed into health outcomes. Leaders from the Royal Australian College of General Practitioners are visiting regional WA this week, meeting with doctors and communities in Denmark and Albany. They want to hear directly from local GPs and First Nations health services. I don't think they're coming this way, but would it be good if they came north? What could be gained?
7: Yeah, look, we always recommend that any state or national body always comes into the Pilbara. We know economically Pilbara is the economical engine for Australia. But there is a gap around funding because of that concept. So what we want to do is say to stakeholders, come into the region, see what we're missing. For too long, our AMSs have been reliant on locums and GPs that aren't residential. We've now improved on that over the last couple of years, where our AMSs are seeing more permanent doctors. But if our ACGP came into the Pilbara, we have established a relationship with them already. But if they come in as a part of that consultation, then they'll hear the difference between the regions. So Pilbara region is different to the Kimberley, Gascoyne and Southwest, where they're heading down. They'll just hear the difference in the way that the communities operate.
6: Thank you. Is there anything else you'd like people to know about either the funding or the work that you're doing at the moment?
7: Yeah, look, we really appreciate the funding that Lottery West has provided. We know that there is more need. This is only going to help us over this next year, but we need more funding. We know that the work to improve health outcomes and really address the closing the gap disparities needs a whole lot more investments. And so we really plead to industry leaders to think about engaging with PAHA on a partnership level. Let's fund adequately PAHA and the three AMSs to deliver the work and improve health outcomes for our Pilbara Aboriginal and Torres Strait Islander people.
6: Before I lived up in the Pilbara, I always used to worry about people that had to leave their homes and go to Perth for dialysis, you know, and stay in hostels and not get home for a long time. Yeah. Is that changing, may I ask?
7: Look, there's been an improvement in numbers of dialysing services, but the numbers around renal disease have increased as well. So what we need to do is start to look at preventative health. How do we engage with our families and our communities to get to understand the impacts of their lifestyles on their kidneys, but also having to move away from country, having to move away from your family and community for medical needs like renal dialysis has a huge impact. It just impacts the way that the people engage with services. It impacts the way people mentally and emotionally connect with country and family. So we know living away from home for medical need has a huge impact. Therefore, we want to see services on country. But if we look at the preventative health in a generation, we might see a decrease in renal disease numbers if we focus on preventative health.
6: What a great job you're doing. I just feel like it's so complex. There are so many organisations, committees, you know, departments that you have to be across.
7: Yes.
6: How do you describe your job?
7: Oh, look, it is complex, I agree, but it is so rewarding. Now that Pilbara are really having conversations around what does health impacts are, how do these external factors contribute to the healing journey of our families, we're really starting to see a shift in mindsets, which is the important part, because we have to focus on systemic reform. Our service delivery is what's impacting the way our people engage, but also the journey and the outcomes for their medical needs. So the more we're sitting at the table, the better we can change those mindsets to change systems to improve service delivery.
0: And that was Ashley Councillor speaking to Robin Murray about the $1.3 million grant from Lottery West to strengthen Aboriginal-led health services across the Pilbara. Right, for the next song, guys, we're going to play some Katoori, Cool It Down.

was Kuturi, Cool It Down. And for the next song, if you guys have just tuned in, you're listening to the Ngaro Radio, the Ngaro Breakfast Show on Ngaro Radio. You're with Kalmia Sambo. And the next track I'm going to play for you guys is Tez Fabani, Love You Through It All.

0: Adam Evans with the NIRS News. The World Health Organization is warning the Ebola outbreak in Central Africa could become much larger after declaring it a public health emergency of international concern. 80 deaths have been linked to the virus, and there are almost 250 suspected cases in the Democratic Republic of Congo. WHO Director General Dr. Tedros Adhanom Ghebreyesus says they are releasing emergency funds to provide immediate support.
1: Priority actions include strengthening disease surveillance, active case finding and contact tracing, infection prevention and control in health facilities, expanding access to safe clinical care, and increasing laboratory testing capacity.
0: There needs to be a focus on building more government houses. After World War II, the federal government built 25% of homes under construction. Social housing was privatised by the Menzies government in the 60s, and housing became driven by demand.
2: When you look around the world at the countries that are doing a good job on housing, the ones that have avoided having a housing crisis altogether or are starting to turn their housing crisis around, they are the countries where the government is playing a really big role in housing supply. They're not just leaving it to the private market. So we're really urging the government. It's great to see the changes on tax, but we're not going to finish the job until the government actually steps up and starts building rentals that people can afford to live in.
0: That was May Azizi from the anti-homelessness organisation Everybody's Home on the ABC. A coalition of health organisations is calling for the federal government to hold firm on anti-smoking measures. The group says tobacco companies are trying to use concerns about the illicit trade to get taxes and restrictions relaxed. Cancer Council Australia Chief Executive Jacinta Reddin says the rules and regulations work and they should stay in place.
3: Even if the tobacco excise was reduced entirely, illicit tobacco would still be cheaper. So we want to see that excise remain in place, and we want to see greater measures around enforcement and licensing and regulation.
0: And two fighter jets have collided mid-air at an air show in America, with all four crew members ejecting and parachuting to safety. The EA-18G Growler jets crashed into the ground during the air show in Idaho. All of the crew members are in stable condition. We'll have more coming up next.
4: Reconciliation lives in the everyday. It comes to life through actions, from how we show up for each other and in the choices we make. It takes all of us working together.
5: I'm in.
6: I'm in.
7: I'm in too.
4: Join us this National Reconciliation Week from the 27th of May to the 3rd of June. 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
0: To sport, and Roosters captain James Tedesco has been named at fullback for the Blues, while his club teammate Sam Walker will make his debut for the Maroons next week in the first State of Origin game. Broncos star Reece Walsh is not in the Queensland squad, with selectors opting for Kalyn Ponga at fullback. New South Wales has picked Tedesco ahead of Penrith's Dylan Edwards at fullback. Blues coach Laurie Daly says it was a tough decision.
9: Obviously, both those players deserve to be in the squad, but we could only find a place for one. There was some discussion around whether one of them may have been on a bench, but we didn't think that was the right fit. So, in the end, Teddy got the job. Just more around how we want to play.
0: Meanwhile, Queensland golfer Cameron Smith has finished five shots off the pace at the PGA Championship in the United States. England's Aaron Rye won the major in 9-under. Australia's Minwoo Lee finished in 1-under par. Now for a look at the capital city weather around the country. Rain and Maggage in Brisbane with a top of 22. 23 and rain on Gadigal Country, Sydney. And 15 and rain on Ngunnawal-Gambri Country, Canberra. 17 and a shower or two in Nam, Melbourne. And a shower or two in Nipaluna, Hobart with a max of 16. 19 and a shower or two in Tundanya, Adelaide. Partly cloudy and 23 degrees in Boorloo, Perth. And a shower or two in Garamilla, Darwin with a top of 31. If you have any stories that you'd like to share with us, you can send us an email to news@nirs.org.au. That's news@nirs.org.au.
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3: Good morning, everyone. This is Cobber here from Uriyangi Medical Service. Just like to remind the men that on Mondays, when we're able to, we have a men's meeting. The men's group gets together and we have discussions about how to be healthy, how to look after yourself, and how to be good people for your families, for yourself, for your community. What's your role in being a leader in your own area, and how to build on that, and how to cooperate with each other and make Halls Creek a very healthy and lovely place to live in. So don't forget the men's group, they meet on a Monday. So if you want to know any more about it, you just contact Uriyangi and we'll tell you. Thank you.

Yeah, everybody goody there. Of course, this is Freya Blaze there, Convict in 1981. Picking up the album there, Come Back. That track again was Living a Lie. 80s, the old school there. Before that, you heard there from Vicky and then the Bull there. High and Low. And of course, bringing us to the program, you heard there from Billy Ray Cyrus there. She's not crying anymore. Anyway, good morning to all. Listeners around Halls Creek, of course. We got a, what you call it, Nicholson Camp, Marlon Camp, Dinner Camp, Melbourne, Redhead, Motadu, Biaji, Flower, Kunju, Lampu, Wongo, Linga, Coldflow, Frog Hollow. Then we got the Shire there, Job Pathway there, Desert Yard there, KLC, Woman's Help, Tafe there, Jukani there, the Rex Center there, Yali Lad Center there, Yuri Yungye next door here, Child and Parent Center there. Little Nuggets next door here. Then we got the we got homes there, housing, post office there. We got IGA, we got the even the hospital, and we got people back home tuning in there. What a vessel there, people in the car radio. Who else we got? People out of the Burlow Hostel there. Then we got people out of the Stolen Generation Block. Yeah, and out in the field there. And where were you guys? In Halls Creek, you tuning with me. GD to taking you up until, of course, 10 o'clock. Until the hour of 10 o'clock. Yeah, so after these three more tracks, I'll be reading the weather. So, yeah. So sit back, relax, and I'll be reading some of the community announcements as well. Yeah. So sit back.

record 10 o'clock. Yeah. This is a bit of a difficult year. Here we go. Okay. Gonna play a track now. This is a bit of another good satellite here. This is a cover version of Keep Your Hands to Yourself. And this one is from our ladies' rock band here. Of course. This little track here. This is Keep Your Hands to Yourself by The Great White. Sit back, relax. We got a long way to go until 10 o'clock. Something like this.

0: Good morning, everyone. This is Cobber here from Uriyangi Medical Service. Just like to remind the men that on Mondays, when we're able to, we have a men's meeting. The men's group gets together and we have discussions about how to be healthy, how to look after yourself, and how to be good people for your families, for yourself, for your community. What's your role in being a leader in your own area, and how to build on that, and how to cooperate with each other and make Halls Creek a very healthy and lovely place to live in. So don't forget the men's group, they meet on a Monday. So if you want to know any more about it, you just contact Uriyangi and we'll tell you. Thank you.
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2: 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In long WA, they got more than 4.5 billion containers that they've been saving from going in long rubbish bin. And they can recycle them and turn them into something new. 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

Catherine Britt's Day with learning to forgive. Of course, an East Journey there with Anchor. Anchor, of course. And of course, you had Not a Good Satellite there with Keep Your Hands to Yourself there. Cover version from the White Shark there, ladies rock band. Okay, the weather for Monday, partly cloudy there, medium chance of showers, the chance of a thunderstorm in the north, wind southeast 20 to 30 kilometers. Give me the forecast there, and for the complete forecast for Monday forecast. Of course, Pijadanga is mostly sunny. It's 30.5 there. Broome Airport, clearing shower, 29. Curtin is our clearing shower, is 28.2. Kennet Bay, possible shower, 29.3. Derby, clearing shower, 30.3. Dungun, mostly cloudy, it's 28 there. Fitzroy Crossing, mostly cloudy, 27. Here in the Dodge, we're clearing shower, 23. Clumbrough, mostly sunny, 31. Kununurra is mostly cloudy, is 30.3. Koori Bay, possible shower, with 29.7. Lake Argyle is our clearing shower, 27 there. Mount Mandora there, sunny, 32.2. Mount Elizabeth Station, possible shower, 24.8. And Waterman there, clearing shower, 26.4. And Windham, mostly cloudy, is 30. Okay, we have some more coming in now. I've got to read out here. This is from the YY, YYTIS is looking for ex-smokers to share their story as part of our upcoming health promotion video there. If you are interested in being involved, please refer to the poster for more detail. To submit submit your expression of interest, you can email the YYMS TIS team, tis@yyms.org.au, or you can visit the clinic and complete expression of interest form in person. One expression of interest closes. The TIS team will review submissions and select participants for the campaign there. Expression of interest. Submission closes on Sunday, the 31st of May. 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You can contact Yuri Yangi, 08-916-86-266, 08-916-86-266. So there you go. 42 minutes past now. Going back to 1983 now. This is a bit of track from our Blaze, eh? This taken off the album Blind Love there. This is Almost Never. Old classic, yeah.

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people can save money holding with them 10 cents containers. People can get them 10 cents. Every bottle or can where they got them around 10 cents mark. If you take them in, like containers for change mob. And you can patch them all up or give them away. Up to you. In WA, they got more than 4.5

Tracy Chapman there with that track there, Short Supply, of course. And she wrote there, the late and the great, We're Free to Be a Man. And just want to say thanks for tuning in. I'll be back tomorrow again from 9 to 10. So it's 5 from in the studio. Of course. And gonna leave one from 80s rock band, yeah, Thunder City, taking off the album The Resistance, Midnight, of course, Fire, it's by for me in the studio.

0: 80 deaths have been linked to the virus, and there are almost 250 suspected cases in the Democratic Republic of Congo. WHO Director General Dr. Tedros Adhanom Ghebreyesus says they are releasing emergency funds to provide immediate support.
1: Priority actions include strengthening disease surveillance, active case finding and contact tracing, infection prevention and control in health facilities, expanding access to safe clinical care, and increasing laboratory testing capacity.
0: There needs to be a focus on building more government houses. After World War II, the federal government built 25% of homes under construction. Social housing was privatised by the Menzies government in the 60s, and housing became driven by demand.
2: When you look around the world at the countries that are doing a good job on housing, the ones that have avoided having a housing crisis altogether or are starting to turn their housing crisis around, they are the countries where the government is playing a really big role in housing supply. They're not just leaving it to the private market. So we're really urging the government. It's great to see the changes on tax, but we're not going to finish the job until the government actually steps up and starts building rentals that people can afford to live in.
0: That was May Azizi from anti-homelessness organisation Everybody's Home on the ABC. A coalition of health organisations is calling for the federal government to hold firm on anti-smoking measures. The group says tobacco companies are trying to use concerns about the illicit trade to get taxes and restrictions relaxed. Cancer Council Australia Chief Executive Jacinta Reddin says the rules and regulations work and they should stay in place.
3: Even if the tobacco excise was reduced entirely, illicit tobacco would still be cheaper. So we want to see that excise remain in place, and we want to see greater measures around enforcement and licensing and regulation.
0: And two fighter jets have collided mid-air at an air show in America, with all four crew members ejecting and parachuting to safety. The EA-18G Growler jets crashed into the ground during the air show in Idaho. All of the crew members are in stable condition. We'll have more coming up next.
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0: To sport, and Roosters captain James Tedesco has been named at fullback for the Blues, while his club teammate Sam Walker will make his debut for the Maroons next week in the first State of Origin game. Broncos star Reece Walsh is not in the Queensland squad, with selectors opting for Kalyn Ponga at fullback. New South Wales has picked Tedesco ahead of Penrith's Dylan Edwards at fullback. Blues coach Laurie Daly says it was a tough decision.
9: Obviously, both those players deserve to be in the squad, but we can only find a place for one. There was some discussion around whether one of them may have been on a bench, but we didn't think that was the right fit. So in the end, Teddy got the job, just more around how we want to play.
0: Meanwhile, Queensland golfer Cameron Smith has finished 5 shots off the pace at the PGA Championship in the United States. England's Aaron Rye won the major in 9-under. Australia's Minwoo Lee finished in 1-under par. Now for a look at the capital city weather around the country. Rain and Maggage in Brisbane with a top of 22. 23 and rain on Gadigal Country, Sydney, and 15 and rain on Ngunnawal Gambri Country, Canberra. 17 and a shower or two in Nam, Melbourne, and a shower or two in Nipaluna, Hobart with a max of 16. 19 and a shower or two in Tundanya, Adelaide. Partly cloudy and 23 degrees in Boorloo, Perth, and a shower or two in Garamilla, Darwin with a top of 31. If you have any stories that you'd like to share with us, you can send us an email to news@nirs.org.au. That's news@nirs.org.au.

0: Across Western Australia, this is Robin Murray with the Ngada News. The Federal Court of Australia has found that Coles Group misled shoppers through its Down Down grocery discount campaign by promoting products as discounted when prices had not genuinely been reduced. The Australia Institute says the ruling supports claims that major corporations have been driving inflation through excessive profits and price gouging. Chief Economist Greg Jericho says supermarkets and other large companies have continued making multi-billion dollar profits while Australians struggle with rising living costs and higher interest rates.
1: That hits not only consumers with paying more for basic goods, but also it flows through into the inflation figures and has the Reserve Bank thinking it needs to raise interest rates to get inflation down. So customers and householders were getting hit both ways.
0: Communities northeast of Perth are battling a major mouse plague, with residents in Morrowa describing the sound of driving at night as like popping bubble wrap, according to an ABC report. The infestation has spread across several Wheatbelt and Midwest shires, with mice invading homes, businesses and farms. Some residents report finding rodents in cupboards and even their beds. A decision is expected in the coming days on whether growers responding to the mouse plague can access a high-strength bait. With the details, Shannon Kirkwood.
2: Grain Producers Australia says it's awaiting the final regulatory decision on the use of ZP50 mouse bait. It delivers double the dosage of standard baits to combat severe resistant mouse plagues. GPA says it's undertaken extensive work with other agencies to progress the application. Farmers in WA's northern grain belt say they're facing the worst mouse plague they've seen. An estimated 8,000 mice live in every hectare of the region.
0: And WA Agriculture Minister Jackie Jarvis says she's frustrated by delays from the Australian Pesticides and Veterinary Medicines Authority, while local MP Shane Love warns some residents are considering leaving town because of the plague. A Facebook page, self-styled as an entertainment website, has included an image that appears to have been heavily altered in a post about the Yindjibundi native title judgment on Tuesday. BuzzPulse, based in Landsborough, Victoria, posts political content using links to North Wave News, but adds its own images. Yesterday's image of a Yindjibundi woman, who appears to be at the federal court facing the media scrum, has allegedly been changed to portray her in a hateful and racist manner, reinforcing harmful stereotypes and encouraging abuse online. The post has attracted many negative and racist comments and has been reported. BuzzPulse has been contacted for comment. The WA Greens say the withdrawal of a proposed mega data centre in Hazelmere is a major win for the local community and environment. The project, which would have been one of the largest data centres in Australia, had faced strong opposition from community groups including Trillion Trees and the Bubul Ngama Aboriginal Association. Trillion Trees Communication Coordinator Kate Heron told Ngada Media that the development threatened wetlands, native wildlife and cultural heritage sites near Mandoon Bilya or the Helena River.
3: Along its length, I think there's over 40 cultural sites that are registered. There's also a significant artefact site amongst the development block of land called Hump Paddock, which is also a registered cultural site.
0: Greens MPs are calling on the Cook government to tighten planning laws around future data centre proposals. Kiralee Waugh, MLA, criticised the Cook Labor government over funding for a new Royal Flying Doctor service based in Geraldton in Parliament this week. During question time on Wednesday, the Nationals' WA MP asked why only $7.5 million had been committed in the state budget, saying it falls short of the full cost needed to build the facility. According to the ABC, Ms. Waugh says the Geraldton base is critical for emergency healthcare across the Midwest and northern regional communities and accused the government of failing to prioritise regional health services. In Parliament, the Deputy Premier Rita Saffiotti said the budget promise had been delivered to the RFDS and drew attention to government health spending in Geraldton.
4: I'm glad we heard from the Member for Geraldton, because the Member for Geraldton seems to miss the fact that we've built a brand new hospital in her town. I've never seen anyone who seems to skip over a key fact.
0: The Royal Flying Doctor Service welcomed the funding to establish a new base in Geraldton, and yesterday was Flying Doctor Day in WA, the major fundraising campaign for the RFDS. And to stay up to date with Ngada News, follow us on Instagram, like us on Facebook, or visit our website at ngadamedia.com.au. Robin Murray, Ngada News.
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0: Roadworks. I'm missing you tonight. I just want your company for a little while as we head across the country with you by the National Indigenous Radio Service, bringing mobs together by Wurundjeri Media up there in Kununurra and heading down into those gorgeous locations in and around the Pilbara, thanks to Gadigal Radio. Speak of which, we're catching up with the Gadigal Media CEO in a while, Tangiora Hanaki, to get a gauge of how people are feeling after the big native title decision that was handed down last week. They've also been going into festival mode with the Red Dirt Festival. I did mention a little earlier on that Scones with Nana, a production written by Gwen Knox, has been a part of that one. Sturdily now, those Scones are heading to Broome, which will get a taster of the performance starting Wednesday. But without further ado, let's head into Halls Creek, one of my favourite parts of the Kimberley. I reckon it's the best kept secret, where we find Michael Ray from Jigari Judia. He's the financial counsellor there as part of our financial counselling corner. Hello, Michael. Okay, looks like we had a little interesting situation there. Get back to that one.
1: Nobody like getting sick one. This cold weather time, make sure you get a needle to make you a strong one from cold weather sickness like a flu. Cold weather sickness, they call him virus, he always changing. That's why he important to keep getting but needle, they call him vaccination, especially when you get older. Talk like yours one doctor to get him yours one vaccination today, right at flu, COVID and RSV. This message from that Australian government like Canberra.
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3: Papa Dijon.
0: Papa Dijon, Sandy Dan with you, and we're just attempting to make that contact with Michael Ray. We'll hear from Tina Rena. She's going to be one of the special guests this year at the Big Moon Experience up there in Kununurra on Saturday the 23rd.

0: Tin Arena, she'll certainly have you captive this coming Saturday night up in Kununurra. She's one of the guests at the Big Moon Experience. There's Boy and Bear there, and Bujara as well. We've got Michael Ray on the line with us. It was a bit of a tricky one. It's amazing how lines drop out and then you're trying to ring each other and somewhere in the middle, the engage signal still sounds fun. Well, fingers crossed. Hello, Michael.
1: Hi, Sandy. Yeah, we've made it.
0: It made it. How's my favourite town hall's creek looking today?
1: Well, it kind of went really cold late last week, suddenly, cold by our standards. But last night we had a bit of rain. So, it's kind of wintry weather. It's cool and grey and overcast. I don't know, it might be like this right across the Kimberley, but yeah, certainly a bit of a change from a month ago.
0: Yeah, well, for the first time it's nice to wear a jacket to work. It's been very similar.
1: We need the blanket on the bed, all of that stuff, yeah.
0: Oh, the weather changes here as well. Well, the dry season's not going to stop you getting out and about there, is it?
1: Well, yeah, we plan, a couple of us are planning to head to Balgo, Mullen and Billaluna tomorrow to have a couple of days there. That'll be our first trip this year, so hopefully all's good. But, yeah, it's sort of always a bit of a worry if we have rain because you never quite know where it's raining because, you know, as you'd know, it can be raining in one area but not another and, you know, you can sort of think you'd be able to get through and then suddenly you find, you know, the roads washed away. So hopefully we'll be good to go tomorrow, but we'll just have to monitor things to make sure.
0: Michael Ray is our guest. He's the financial counsellor at Jigari Yuria in Halls Creek. Michael, what's it been like around town with the workload there?
1: Well, I suppose there's a couple of things that have happened since you and I last spoke. We had our first visit from the Commonwealth Bank a couple of weeks ago. Two ladies came and they were really busy and they said it was a good visit because, you know, I guess they never quite know when they come to a place sort of what sort of workload they're going to get. But, you know, they seem very happy with sort of all the people coming and going. And that's certainly appreciated by people here because it gives people a chance to meet face-to-face and try and sort problems out. The other thing that I've done is the Yuriyangi, the local Aboriginal Medical Service, during the winter months has a men's and a women's bush camp. And the people camp out for a few nights and spend the days working through kind of shared issues and concerns. And I was invited out a week or two ago to go out to the men's camp. I must admit, I didn't sleep out, a bit of a wimp, but I did go out for the day and gave a little presentation and stayed on for lunch and chatted with the men. And yeah, I was very impressed because probably more, I've been to a couple of other ones, but this time especially, I got a real sense that the men really want to try and make some positive changes in the community. And, you know, it was really kind of a strong feeling of men sort of wanting to sort of be leaders again in their community. And, I was struck. And I think it was partly because they had very good facilitators. There was people from other, you know, like Kununurra and Broome who were kind of helping to run the camp. And I think they were sort of leading the men in the discussions. But, yeah, it was a really good feeling, and I was glad to be a part of that. So they've probably been the two main things that have happened since you and I last spoke.
0: Wow, that sounds so positive when it comes to financial empowering those guys out there, because it's usually left for the wife one to deal with the money.
1: Yeah, I mean, on the one hand, I'm often really impressed with how much people actually do understand. I probably underestimate sometimes their knowledge of sort of money, but equally as much, a lot of them struggle, you know, filling in forms and negotiating things on the phone and going onto websites and so on. And that's where they need someone like me perhaps to assist them. But obviously the financial side of it, it's important, but it's only one kind of piece of the jigsaw, because the men were also looking a lot at psychological health and, you know, issues like that, at physical health, at, you know, family life, at addiction issues. You know, they were sort of looking at a whole range of other kind of facets of life, if you like. But what I was trying to say in my little presentation is, whatever other things they're trying to do in their lives, feeling like they're in control of their money is important, because I think that for a lot of people, maybe, you know, it's been more a matter of they're just kind of swept along a bit like a cork on the sea. You know, either they've got money or they don't have money. But what I'm trying to do, and the other members of the Financial Hub here at Jungani Judia, is, I guess, using a buzzword, trying to empower people so that they can kind of get money to work for them. Because, you know, it's not that I suddenly want them. I know that, you know, not all of them are going to have lots of money overnight. But if whatever money a person has, if they budget and if they kind of can understand things, they can try and get that money to sort of assist them, rather than just sort of being kind of passive recipients, either you've got it or you don't have it, and sort of not really having a sense of control over your own life. So hopefully the financial aspect will fit in with sort of that other holistic thing of being healthy and strong and feeling good about yourself and having a positive role in the community and so on.
0: Oh, brilliant. But like you said, you've hit the nail on top of the head there. When you said filling in forms, looking on the net, stuff like that, it takes a lot of confidence.
1: Yeah, I mean, I get worried myself when I do it for myself. You know, I think, oh, God, what am I doing? And am I doing this right? And if it doesn't work, am I going to get locked out or, you know, whatever. You know, you have all these anxieties when you're sort of trying to do things. I can well understand why for a lot of people that means they probably don't follow up on things perhaps. So we're definitely trying to encourage them to sort of make use of people like the Financial Hub at Jungani Judia and see that as something they can always just come in, and there's no shame in saying, I need to do this, but, you know, maybe you can help me.
0: Sounds like you guys have been really busy over the last couple of months.
1: Yeah, well, it's been busy also because we've had quite a few staff away. So one of them has just had a baby. She had a baby about 10 days ago. This is our little financial hub. And then the other two main financial capability workers have been on leave, and also while they were away, attended the big annual Financial Counsellors Conference in Cairns in Queensland. And that's where they caught up with all the guys from Broome Circle, and I think Marawara Wara was there, and people from Kununurra and Derby. So pretty much the whole of the Kimberley was there in Cairns, except for poor little me. I was working.
0: Well, even I went there by phone, Michael.
1: Oh, really?
0: Yeah.
1: Oh, that's impressive. Well done.
0: Well, like, it's always impressive with technology and being able to link up regularly with you guys in the heart of the Kimberley there.
1: Well, yeah, but obviously, I guess Veronica assisted with this, but, you know, you have quite a profile because you've kept this financial counsellor slot going now for a couple of years. So, yeah, I remember at the last state conference, your name was mentioned. I mean, you know, people were saying, and I think maybe Veronica was mentioning, you know, the important role you've played in keeping, I guess, the profile of financial counsellors out there, and also giving opportunities for financial counsellors like me to sort of share what we're doing and what we're trying to do. So, yeah, no, good on you. That's great.
0: No, it's through the hard work and efforts you guys do, and a lot of it is just so important, unseen, and it's of great deal of importance, especially for...
1: But anyway, we've been with people away. It's just been myself and one new financial capability worker. So we sort of, if it's been busy, it's partly because there's only been the two of us, and we've had to do everything. I mean, I'm not saying, you know, we've been heroes, but it's been quite busy because, you know, normally there'd be a couple of other people here always to share the workload. So we've just had to sort of knuckle down and keep on top of things while the others were away. But we've survived, and all's good.
0: Yeah, all's good. Like they say with Indigenous women, they can do anything with the household and a little bit of money they have, stretching it a long way.
1: That's right. I mean, people are very resilient, resourceful, and so on. And, you know, that's true for our clients because they understand, they know when people are away. And things like helping people do the NILS applications, we had to say, look, you may wait till one or other of the other FCWs comes back. And people are always very good at just saying, okay, you know, when are they back? And we say week after next. Okay, well, I'll come back then. So, you know, people have been supportive. They understand that, you know, we're a bit short-staffed, but it's all been fine.
0: So out to Billiluna, Bulgo and Mullen, hey, tomorrow.
1: So tomorrow, Wednesday and Thursday, all being well. I think the road should be okay, but there was rain last night, and it was kind of obvious from the clouds. It was probably more those areas to the south of Horse Creek that were copping the rain. So that's why we just need to check what the Shire says this afternoon. But all being well, we'll head off tomorrow morning and, have two nights out there and then cover those three communities. So that will keep us busy, but it will be different. And it's always good going out there. I enjoy getting out of the office and going out bush.
0: I bet you do. Safe travels, Michael, because it's also Road Safety Awareness Week. And we'll talk soon. Keep safe.
1: But thanks, Sandy. And, we'll catch up, I suppose, in a month or two.
0: We will. Look after yourself. Bye.
1: Cheers. Bye.
0: Michael Ray, who's the financial counsellor at Edgari Judia. In Halls Creek, we have a regular financial counselling segment that just focuses on the simple things and how people get around money use.
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0: We're catching up with Tanya Hanaki shortly from Ngata Media. She's the CEO.

0: Brooks Van Dyne, getting into a little bit of country. We're certainly crossing the country with you by the National Indigenous Radio Service, getting into some of those gorgeous remote places in and around the Kimberley and Pilbara region. Now we talk to Tanya Hanaki, the CEO of Ngara Media. It's Ngara that puts the P in Packham as we get out on the Packham network as well with you. Hello, Tanyora. Welcome.
1: Oh, Wandiwa, Waiba, Danaru, Auntie Sandy. It's a beautiful day here in Eramaguru on Ngara Mangura, and thank you for having me.
0: Oh, you're another one that's crowing about the beautiful weather. We're all doing it.
1: Yes. Loving this cool change, but not too cold.
0: Well, you've been travelling the countryside a fair bit, haven't you?
1: I have, and I know that we've got to talk about the Injibundi FMG case, but first of all, I thought I probably would start a week before that. I was in Nam, Melbourne, for the Women Deliver Conference. So one of our mob got a scholarship to go, which was awesome, and I had a media pass. Now, to go to a Women Deliver Conference, it costs like $850 US. So this is about $1,600 Australian. So my media pass was free, but I didn't realise the high caliber that this conference had in regards to who is there. So I was very shocked when I was at the first media presser, and who's sitting there in front of me? The Honorary Helen Clark, former Minister of New Zealand.
0: Oh, can't remember.
1: I know. I was like, what the heck? What's this Women Deliver? Because, you know, I'm so busy. I thought, you know, I just sort of wing it. When I get there, I'll see who I'm going to interview. And then we also had Justin Trudeau, former Prime Minister of Canada, was there. Julia Gillard, former Labor Prime Minister, was also in the house. So the Women Deliver Conference has been going strong for many years, and Australia was hosting it this year. So it was phenomenal. But while I was there, I was there for 4 days. I got 10 Ngara TV interviews so that we can slowly start to feed them out on a Tuesday evening for our First Nations report. But I think the standout interview, Auntie, was when with a lady from Vancouver, First Nations Canadian Indian woman. And now we're mates, and she works in the media world and also evolving AI. But what she is doing is that she's probably, I think, the first in the world to create a AI bot that knows about her First Nations people. So they've trained this AI tool to think like her mob. And this keen bot will be like a personal assistant throughout your day. So waking up with prayers, you know, how their mob do things. So that was probably the most standout interview that that I had that week.
0: Oh, wow. Imagine an app made for Indigenous people here in Australia.
1: Like exactly. Exactly. So it can probably be scaled up over time. I mean, she's the first person to do this, and from a First Nations aspect. So imagine a Injibundi bot or a Yaru bot in the future that knows the nation, that knows the words, the wanga, the boundaries. I mean, we're living in a world of fast technology, so it can just level up and continue to level up.
0: Yeah, well, bots are very common now. You often see them all over the place whilst with acting as companions to others.
1: Well, that's what Auntie Sandy, and I'm not ashamed to say that even at Ngara Media, using AI is a bit like another personal assistant or you know, as you know, we're sometimes under-resourced or we need fast methods to research or to help us understand a complex subject. You know, we can put that information into an AI tool like ChatGPT, and you can say, look, can you explain this to me as if you were talking to a 10-year-old? And it's just a good way, especially working with Mob, even for myself, to understand it simply so that when we relay that wanga back to our Mob, we can do it in a way that where we're not going to lose them.
0: Yeah, yeah. Well, there we go. I've been co-piloting myself and learning a little bit about that because, like you said, there's only one of me and I've got to do 1,000 things, catch, hunt and kill my own snakes. So any resources that can assist me is good.
1: Well, make sure you get onto it. Yeah, use that. That'll be a massive help. It's like having two extra workers.
0: Exactly. And, this David and Goliath battle still goes on. Came to a little bit of an understanding last week with a bit of a payout, but I don't know. You can't value land on 150.1 million. If it was billion, no worries.
1: Yeah, it was disappointing because Intubundi asked for 1.8 billion, so it was about 85% of what they asked for. However, at least it's something. You know, that's a positive way to look at it. But for myself, this is my 20th year living in Eramangaru, and I was here when it all began, when Twiggy was having the meeting at the 50 Cent Hall with the prescribed body corporate, the Intubundi Aboriginal Corporation. Obviously we all know about the breakaway group. And as I speak about this very neutrally because I love all Ngarangali, especially in Roebourne Town. They're like my family. But from a journalistic perspective, it was very heartbreaking, 18, 19 years ago, when the division happened and just seeing families divided and what that looked like was traumatic. And a lot of these families are still living with the trauma today. And I would say that even today, I feel like there's more of a healing process happening where, the two groups are coming back together in love, which is a beautiful thing to witness. The case, the verdict from Justice Burley last week on Tuesday was a verdict for all Intubundi. And, it was an honour and privilege to be there with the Mob representing Ngata Media. CEO Michael Woodley, he even told everybody that I was to ask the first question. And you know what? I've never reported in front of the Perth Supreme Courthouse, so I didn't know what to expect. But it's a madhouse, because here I am standing there patiently waiting with my tripod. And I would just think, that Michael would come out and then I would just, get to gracefully ask my first question. But no, my hordes were like jumping up, running up to him, and I ended up being at the back. So then I had to sort of yell, "Hey, let me through, let me in. I can't see Michael." And because it was so loud, I was going, it's a bit of a shame job, but I'm happy to let everyone know in this neck of the woods. I was like, "Michael, don't forget me. I'm asking the first question." And I remember these other journalists looking back at me thinking, "Who the heck is this?" Because, I've never been there. But to ask the first question, Michael Woodley, 100,000 for economical loss. Like, that was like stuff all, that's like 5 cents in the scheme of things. And then, 150 million for cultural loss. And, what was his reaction? And you can watch that on our Facebook page. I put the entire video, it's 8 minutes long, with my first question. And then, of course, we had 7, 9, 10, and ABC there getting in with their questions as well. But, they are a resilient people. They fought a long, long fight. And they're still moving in positive ways with Intubundi Energy. We've got the Intubundi Culture Camps, the puppet shows telling Dreamtime stories. So they're survivors. They're still doing great work, for the nation. I think even Auntie Hubert's exhibition at the Biennale in Sydney is still going on today.
0: Well, like you said, there's been a lot happened since the initial process started all of those years ago. As you said, you were there. I remember reporting a lot about it, and I did notice that there is a lot of unification happening in the community over the years, because having family here, there, and everywhere, it's good that Indibandi's are doing such wonderful and positive things with what they have, and making use of all of what's coming to them in a positive manner. And it's really a positive story in the end of the day. When
1: it is. Yes, yes. Yeah. And actually, because the next day after the court hearing, I was at the debrief with Indibandi, and so we had, you know, mobs zooming in from Roebourne, and then we were in Perth, and the Chi Jitha ladies, they were zooming in from the Revealed art exhibition. And so, you know, a lot of the questions like, why? Why did Justice Burley, you know, come up with 100,000? I don't understand it. So, you know, another young person asked the question, you know, well, how long will they be, will FMG be mining Solomon Al Ngura? When will it stop? And, you know, I hope, you know, does that mean that they could apply for another location on Indibandi Ngura to mine? So, you know, all of these questions were asked of the lawyer that was present. But Michael Willey, he finished off, you know, was saying, you know, well, it's, you know, it's not a eulogy, you know. You know, even though we didn't get what we want, it's still a step in the right direction. And, you know, let's watch Indibandi closely to see, you know, what their next moves are going to be, because there is, if they choose, always the High Court to go to.
0: Well, the man can only be admired, because even though it's a lot of work, but obviously that spurs him on, and that keeps him going. I like to operate against all negativity. That brings the best out of people.
1: Oh, it sure does. And, you know, if you've been through a tough time in life, and I think, you know, those early days when the division happened and families were fighting, you know, they've come through that with resilience. It sort of makes you stronger. And then, of course, as time goes by, you can also heal. And the nation, the Indibandi nation, is healing, and of course together they are strong. And I think of that song, you know, united we stand, divided we fall. You know that song, Auntie? If our backs should ever be against the wall, we'll be together.
0: Oh, and you just gave me a memory of my early days in media. I used to love the media scrum and the packs. used to have a lot of fun there. The Red Dirt Festival's well and truly in full swing. Oh.
1: Yes, yes. So Ngana Media, we're part of the Red Earth Arts Festival here in the city of Karratha. And so Ngana Media, we got the opportunity to set up a one-on-one intimate interview with Uncle Peter Salmon. He's been in the news, really famous in regards to being the last Aboriginal speaker for his mob at 92 years old. So we're working on a special, editing a special piece about that story. But I think the most poignant thing he said was that he really wants

0: dictionary can be created, and that so that he won't be the last, and the language survives. Yeah, just absolutely amazing. So you'll get to see that on ngaratv.com.au tomorrow night for our First Nations Report flagship program at 8:30.
1: Excellent. Oh, so have you managed to catch your breath yet?
0: You know what? I love being back in the office, and I'm slowly catching my breath. But last week was full on with being in Perth, and then I arrived back on Wednesday, straight in a car, and a four-hour trip to Parabadoo, working with the Yinawanga Rangers, and then back to the Red Hot Arts Festival. So I don't usually sleep in. My body wakes me up at about 6:30, but I woke up on Sunday at 11 o'clock. So that just tells you that my body was needing a good rest.
1: Well, you should go to 5 o'clock starts, Leia. That's funny.
0: I can't wait till I get a team and I can, and you know, they can get in here at 6:30 and I'll just rock up at 9 for the editorial meeting.
1: Too true, too true. Always a pleasure speaking with you, Tanya. More than a pleasure, a delight. Thank you for your company.
0: Bless you, Auntie. Thank you. Okay, bye-bye.
1: Bye. Tanya Hanaki, she's the CEO of Ngara Media. Try and keep her down, folks. A busy, busy lady at that, but going through the Inyibandi native title. A decision, also taking in aspects of where she's been over the last couple of weeks. Oh, fancy coming face to face with Justin Trudeau, the former Canadian Prime Minister, even Julia Gillard, and her own, well, being Amari Gill, the Prime Minister, former Prime Minister of New Zealand. Okay, got news coming up at the top of the hour. If you're at a bit of a loose end in the East Kimberley, head to the Ord Valley Mosque. There's heaps going on. There's heaps going on here, there, and everywhere. And spare a thought for those cyclists on the Gibbiba Road. They're all raising money for the Kyle Andrews Foundations and other worthy causes. So if you can support and donate generously, that would be absolutely fabulous.
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1: Yes, Sandy Dan with you, not for very much longer, heading off for news, and then you'll be hearing Knowledge of Time. Have a great day. Talk again tomorrow. Here's the Family Shabla Band, Block Party.

0: understood.
1: Ah, yes, that's the Animals. Don't let me be misunderstood. And a very good morning to you. On this Monday, the 18th of May. I hope you all had a great weekend or a fantastic weekend. I wonder what you got up to. Of course, last couple of days, there's some rain clouds been hanging around. May it have rained around your area, but we will check out the weather for you as we get into the hour. So I hope you can join us, and we'll catch up to our usual yarning. Okay, sit back.

You can do magic. Yeah, that was America. Oh, great song there, hit in the 80s. District forecast for the Kimberleys today. Partly cloudy, medium chance of showers. Chance of a thunderstorm in the north. Winds are southeasterlies at 20 to 30 kilometers. Daytime temperatures, here we go, 24 to 30. Town temperatures, of course, Clumberoo, top of 31 for today, and a low of 22. Derby, 26, top for today, and 20 overnight. So, Derby pretty cold. My goodness. Here we go. Broome Airport, 28, and an overnight of 21. Over here, I'm going to share the Dampier Peninsula weather for you. I only have the three towns here, Clumberoo, Derby, and Broome. I'll have to check other websites. So we'll check that out as soon as we can. A bit of rain come in yesterday, a big cloud cover come in. And it's forecast for rain as well. I'm going to talk about the rain a bit later, so we will check out the rain when we check the Dampier Peninsula. And we're also going to check out the Pilbara weather, see what's happening. Probably right across, I hear that it's raining in Halls Creek already. And Marlon, Billaloon, around the Kujinkau region, around that part of the country there. Cold, a bit of rain as well. So, which is a good thing, beautiful cold. We'll talk about it a bit later. Just after 11, and we're going to take you to 12. A very good big morning to our beautiful people here. In Beagle Bay and up there in Adyalun, Jarajan, Lambadina, Bijaranga, our Pilbara listeners, right across the Kimberleys, central, east, and west. And if I missed you, well, very good morning to you. People in Broome, we may be going through Galari Radio, people through Ngada Radio, through the in Holt Creek, as well as Warman, Clumberoo, Kununurra, Wyndham, Umbi. I don't know if Umbi there. Must be all the trees and bullocks, maybe. All the same, good day to you.

Ah, yes, that's the cold chisel off the album. You remember East? Good, a fantastic album. There's a whole heap of cold chisel hits, hit songs. Okay, I was talking about the Dampier Peninsula weather. Just curious on this weather situation for the peninsula. It is currently 27 degrees, windy, okay, windy day today. It's going to reach a top of 28, so that is cool, cold to us here. 28 top for today, and a low of 20. My goodness, that's cold for us. Cloudy conditions expected around 12. Wind gusts are up to 38. Okay. So, yeah, around about 12, we'll get a bit of cloud happening. There's 80% chance of rain for today, forecast, that is. And looks like rain for the rest of the week, right up until Saturday. My goodness, what is going on? UV on 6. Wind is making it feel cooler, okay? So that's for the peninsula. Winds are 25 kilometers, gusts up to 38. Direction east-southeasterly is at 113 degrees. Okay. Sun will set at 5:24 p.m. All right. So, yeah, a bit of a cool day. All right. Yeah. Okay. That's the Dampier Peninsula weather for you. And, of course, you can sort of smell the rain. Sort of. Far away. I can't because I've got a blocked nose. About 16 minutes.

Yes, Black Hawk would sure can smell the rain. All right, yeah, the forecast rain threatening yesterday. But still beautiful weather. It is cold around Halls Creek and Grotengu. Big hello there to Grotengu and Belgo and Malan, up there in Warman as well. Fire, what am I saying? Fire for checking out Pilbara weather for you. yeah, today, sunny day for the Pilbara. Winds are east to southeasterlies, 25 to 35 kilometers. Daytime maximum temperatures, 26 to 32. Moderate fire danger, except for Headland and the Barup. Bit of a high one for Headland and Barup. Yeah, so that's very quick forecast for the Pilbara. And yeah, big good day, good morning to you guys in the Pilbara area there. And of course, probably made headline news right through the country with a winning, I suppose they're against the Fortescue mining mob. Yeah, I'm hearing not much, but I can't really comment on things that I'm not don't know about, but a good win shows you sticking together actually is a good thing. So great stuff there for families, traditional owners, all supporting each other, and take the fight, don't back down. Okay, my goodness, just on 22 minutes. I'm going to play a couple of songs in a row here. One's from Midnight Oil, and of course, the great Skyhooks.

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Oh, yes, that was the Skyhooks band with Million Dollar Riff. You had Midnight Oil with Blue Sky Mining. And sharing with you, we have the Wi-Fi team are still in Beagle Bay doing a great job there. So hello to Joe and your crew. There's two crews on the ground here in the community. And I have been putting up Wi-Fi masts on roofs. So they are still coming around or going to be doing the whole community. So, make sure they are okay. So they should be here till end of the week. I mean, just... Have a yarn and, you can ask questions about them. And also on Thursday, just let me check now. On Thursday, we have a young lady, Haley, from up Darwin Way coming. And she will be talking about... The Wi-Fi things, plans and what have you to do with the internet stuff. I hear that some of the houses already are enjoying their Wi-Fi and also a phone as well in the package. So that is fantastic. But we have Haley coming in, if you remember Georgia, just having a yarn, wanting to, I'm sure, trying to put on some lunch as well. We have heaps of other info to share with you, so we'll get to that one as well. Don't forget as well, I'm pretty sure it's Dr. Day. Thought I'd chuck in that as well as always. Dr. Day and, lots of, well, I know I'm just sort of recovering from a little bit of pneumonia. And I know lots of kids probably a bit of flu symptoms and adults as well. So, feeling a bit under the weather, then do get checked in. Get your backs done, your flu shots, just so that you're safe and okay, the kids and the oldies as well. So, Dr. Day today as well. Very important. Your health is good.

Ah, yes, that was Ilkari Maru, Black Sky. Yeah, we have a black sky at the moment. Okay. Where are we? Just reminding you as well, Haley will be here. That's the Tech Hub Mob this Thursday. Checked the planner then. This Thursday, I think it's the 21st? Yeah. Okay. Okay. Recently, we had the traffic operation conducted here in Beagle Bay the other day. Then the operation moved up to Jarigen and Aria alone. About 30 people got caught up for speeding around 150K mark. Okay. So just letting people to be aware that you're going to be expecting a more regular police traffic presence in Beagle Bay. Okay. So that make sure that you are aware. Okay. So traffic offenses, seat belts, increased police presence, road safety initiative. Okay. WA Police will be conducting a high visibility road safety operation within our region over the coming days. The goal of this initiative is to ensure that everyone on our roads, whether they are local residents, workers, or visitors, reaches their destination safely. What are they targeting? Officers will be monitoring all road users with a specific focus on the fatal five behaviors that putting community at risk. Speeding. Sticking to the limits, our road can be unpredictable. Speed is a major factor in regional accident. Drink and drug driving. Mobile RBT, random breath and testing, and drug testing units will be active. If you had a drink, find a lift. Okay, seat belts, ensure every passenger in your vehicle is buckled up, including children. Simple, it's a simple way to save life. Mobile phones, hands off. Distracted driving on unsealed or winding roads is incredibly dangerous. Vehicle roadworthiness, okay? Ensure your lights, indicators, and tires are in good conditions before heading out. Why is this happening? We want to keep our community whole. Regional roads pose unique challenges, and this operation is about preventing, not just fines. By following the rules, you protect your family, your neighbors, okay, and the country as well, country we all share. Stay safe. Tips. Plan ahead if you are traveling to Broome or between communities. Allow extra time so you don't feel the need to speed. Okay, take your time. Take a break. Okay, if you're tired, have a break. Somebody else to drive. With license, of course. And watch for wildlife. I mentioned this at our community leaders meeting, Cracklin meeting. Be cautious driving during dawn and dusk when animals are most active near the road. So you're driving into Broome and you see all these dodging dead kangaroos on the road. Now, we can't be eating all roadkill, so not that we do. I think this is a pretty serious information here, and I'm going to share that as much as I can. So that's good there from our Dampier police there. So I think I'm going to share that as well. So, yeah, just take it easy, I suppose, and plan. All right, we'll keep on moving along. Playing a bit of mix for you this morning. We just may go through. It is 11:45.
Stan Lizzie.

Oh, yes. Whiskey in the jar, Thin Lizzy. And don't forget, folks, that, of course, it is Dr. Dave. If you are a bit crook or your little one is crook, then you know where to go as well. Big hello to Marvin, the clinic there. All right, time is not waiting for us, so here we go. A couple of songs to spare for you. This one's off the Jira album.

deadly album, Wind of Freedom. Lots of great tracks, not only on that album, lots of albums. Check it out. Okay, got about 4 minutes counting down, and we may go through the hour. I'll just confirm it a bit later. Okay, so we'll get to a song and we'll take it from there.

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1: Ah, funny man. Late, Mr. Kevin Dan. Walking the dog. That was here in Beagle Bay, performed 2004. Oh, it was a fantastic concert that night. Okay, going through to 1 o'clock, filling in for Coco Loco. Big hello to Coco, if you must be crook or, as well. So hope you get well. Okay, just sharing with you also that I mentioned some other announcements. One of the other announcements I been meaning to share with you was Family Fun Day coming up as well. But I'll have to get the email and share that with you. Okay. Like I say, I am just sort of getting over, but I'm still a bit under the weather, bit flu-y, my goodness. As you get older, I think you get hit harder. That's if you got to look after yourself as well, and if you're crook and sick as well, so yeah, look after yourself. At the moment here in Beagle Bay, it's just dark, really dark. Clouds. No, you can't see the sun. And windy, very windy. So, yeah, bit of a cool day. And be feeling a bit crook. I think you got to have lots of water, I think. And get some good tucker into yourself. Maybe some beautiful fresh fish or some kangaroo meat, marlo. So that's nice this time of the year. What's fat or good to eat in season, I should say. Get some good tucker into you and do stay a bit strong, okay? Yeah. And get checked out. It is Doctor Day, like I say, here in Beagle Bay. I will share that Family Fun Day coming up as well. And just the current news that I can share with you. And others that I may have read before. So we'll check them out in the next after the next song. There's two tracks got lined up for you. A bit of Elton John and Lionel Richie. So playing a bit of mix where you going to be playing some desert music as well off the UPK3 album. They're pretty deadly as well. So, totally different. And I think you'll love it as well. But we got a couple of tracks for you lined up. It is about nearly 12:15. If you just joined us, then do stick around because you're on the Packham Network 106.1 FM. You can keep it locked on there.

love was just too strong. He called for the spirits to come along to make him the same as Jidam Jidam. And soon their bodies too were riddled.

Oh, yes. Well, Duran, Kevin Gunn. Okay, and of course you had Lionel Richie, Stuck on You. Elton John before with Healing Hands. And we're going to share with you Beagle Bay Fun Day. Oh, share. Arielon and Beagle Bay notices here. Okay. Where are we? Just let me find it. Oh, here we go. The WAPI Navigators would like to take this opportunity to extend an invitation to our annual Family Fun Day event in Beagle Bay Community. Okay, these activities will be delivered in the Dampier Peninsula communities. Back to back, the activity is designed to help build strong relationship between associates, services, families, elders, and youths in our community. We need to address target, okay, overrepresentation, children in care, family domestic violence, from closing the gap. This event allows service to engage the wider community with a pop-up information stall to deliver key messages from your organization. We're also seeking in-kind support, contribution, and donations for prizes in categories children, youth, adults, and elders. Okay, one of the packs will be 2 fishing gear bundles for children and 2 fishing gear bundles for youth, 2 meat packs for adults, and 2 meat packs for the elders. Yeah, can have a bit of feed. Happening in Beagle Bay on Wednesday, the 27th of May, and in Arielon, having it on the 28th of May. That's the Family Fun Day. So, yeah, good fun and great prizes. So looking for some contributions and stuff like that. Okay, so looking pretty good. All right, we'll get to some more music. And I'll see if I can get into some more of that fun day thing, what you can expect, and probably something like that. I'll get to it. Okay, where are we? Okay, here's the Walkabout Boys. Oh, a bit of confusion, yeah? Charlie Pride, hope you don't mind, and enjoy.

Oh, that is so beautiful. Charlie Pride, great songs off the Legend album. All I have to offer you is me. And, of course, I remember now where that song come to my mind. Remember Samson and Delilah? Yeah, there's a bit of a soundtrack there to that movie. Yeah, great song, great album. Just going back on to the Family Fun Day, you can for Beagle Bay Navigators, you can catch up with Rosanna and Joshua. And, of course, for Arielon, you have Janella and Darren, okay? Contact Janella if you are in Arielon on 0455-917-742. If you would like to attend and or contribute to Arielon Family Fun Day. Kind regards. And of course, I'm trying to find Josh, and you'll see them here in Beagle Bay anyway if you bump into them. Of course, that is happening on the 27th in Beagle Bay and 28th in Arielon. It should be a fantastic day. Great prizes, fishing lines, throw nets, fishing chairs, maybe some shirts. Now there's meat packs. My goodness, really good stuff. And if you are an organization and want to contribute, then feel free to contact them. Okay, what else didn't I share that I need to share? The Wi-Fi team are going really good. They'll be coming around your place soon. So that is, make sure you have a yarn with them. You got to be home and, you know, they can put yours up. And, of course, some people are enjoying their Wi-Fi already. You mustn't forget about going fishing and doing your sports every weekend. All the kids go down to the basketball court, and some adults kick the footy, walk, do some exercise. Yeah, don't forget to do social things. Get out of the house. Don't get stuck on the TV now since you've got Wi-Fi and a phone as well. So, really, really good things happening in Beagle Bay. Oh, we had the Water Corp here as well. I cannot forget that. And the installations for the houses as well happening. We had a team come up a couple of weeks ago talking about the installation stuff. And another thing as well is the census team coming up, I think this month. I happen to have been sharing some info with you, but I will get to some of the info a bit later on in the hour. It is already 26 minutes to 1. Goodness, time flies when you're having fun.

Agent word ketchup control. I proper heart can't look up and he proper driven one to everybody. Somebody doom digen good one thing over and over. 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Digen word career column, family and domestic violence. Digen word blanga one, anybody not tell them but you. Digen blah one, they use him but no good word, driven way. They call him digen word ketchup control. To find him more, you look him up at wa.gov.au/ketchup control. Hey, we're talking. DNWA Government Message. Station sponsor.

0: Oh yes, Kiparabu. I think that's heading for Turkey at one of the UPK 3 album. And you had Koga Wiru song and Kunma early on. Yeah, Charlie Pride before as well. All right. It's about 13 minutes. Moving on. Okay. All right. Yeah, don't forget as well, this Thursday, Haley come up with the Tech Hub Mob. He's talking about technical issues you may have. Of course, that's Thursday. What else is coming up on Thursday? A few other things. Okay, we'll keep on moving along. And we'll get to some more music.
1: Hello, my name is Anais. You're listening to the Peckham Network. It's just two o'clock.

Ah, yes, dancing walkabout boys. We have about 9 minutes on the clock. And I was reading something. I just scanned through it from Cracklin about there's an opportunity, okay, financial fitness program. That could be a thing to understand. It's happening in Karatha. Accommodation for 1 to 2 nights. Okay, cultural activity, weaving, beading or painting. I'm going to share that a bit later sometime. But thanks to Cherie Heslington, from Anya, sharing some info, community leaders and CEOs. Share that a bit later. But why I mentioned that is people with, especially Amo in the communities, probably town as well, where low-income earners finding it very difficult living. I suppose you call it living. What do you call it? Living expenses. Bit of a struggle. I suppose, probably normal people would say, spend your money properly, you idiot, or something like that. But, a bit hard when, I suppose, plan, that's the one. It's all right for some people with lots and lots of money. Get a group, go down and ask for more money. Everybody need money, I suppose. Anyway, just letting you know, we're also talking about a hub here, a financial hub, where people, community people working on it and helping each other out. I've been talking to Veronica from Jari, and they're doing some financial stuff. Recently at a community leaders forum. That was really good. One of them was getting governments to, help out with issues. Finances, probably the main reason. Let's say people say money makes the world go around. Yeah, well, a bit hard when you don't have enough. Okay. Oh, my goodness. Oh, hang on. What was that? Goodness gracious me.

We've got great music from the Golden Oldies. Why do you fill me up, buttercup, baby, just to let me down. To the hottest tracks. Traveling to the outback country. Where you look, where you laugh, where you love with all you have. There ain't nothing about you. And playing our deadly indigenous. So please sit back and relax and don't touch that dial. Stay tuned to Pac-Man.

Yamob. Hey everybody, welcome again for another week with us here on the Peckham Network on 106.1 FM, coming to Yamob from the Woman Breaks here in Woman on our Indigenous radio station across Australia on this Monday afternoon, the 18th today of May 2026. And yeah, good afternoon to Yamob, all youth. All throughout the Kimberley, Dampier, Peninsula, Mob, Pilbara Mob, and across Australia. And good afternoon to all you Woman Mob and our Community Mob again. Welcome again, and hope to all you Mob are tuning in and will enjoy my company through to 2 o'clock with deadly Indigenous music, with a bit of Kariya music, non-Indigenous, from the Eagles and Daryl Braithwaite, that will be coming up through this hour. And bit of reminder, and Yamob is with Dolores Carrington, with Yamob here on the Peckham Network on 106.1 FM throughout the Kimberley, Dampier, Peninsula, Pilbara, and across Australia. And I hope you guys will enjoy here on Peckham on 106.1 FM. And that was Black Image Band Day with Hopewell. Coming up next is Black Image Band again with This Land, followed by Whiptail Eagle Band with 40 Years. Hope you guys will enjoy. And it's 7 past 1, through to 2.

Welcome back, all you mob, and forgot about the weather, but yeah, anyway, the weather for this Monday afternoon, the 18th of May, 2026, is getting there, is partly cloudy and a medium chance of showers and a chance of a thunderstorm in the north, and winds, and winds southeast to 20 to 30 kilometers an hour there. And Bijidenga there, mostly sunny. And by the top of 30.5, Broome, clearing showers there by the top of 29. Curtin, clearing showers there again by the top of 28.2. Scenic Bay, there's a possible showers there and by the top of 29.3. Derby, clearing showers there by the top of 30.3. Doongan, mostly cloudy by the top of 28. Whistler Crossing, mostly cloudy by the top of 27. And Halls Creek there, clearing showers again by the top of 23. And good afternoon to all you guys there in Halls Creek, Whistler Crossing, Derby, Doongan, Scenic Bay, Curtin, Broome, and Bijidenga, and to our Peckham crew. Good afternoon to all you guys. And Kannada, mostly cloudy by the top of 30.3. Curry Bay, possible showers by the top of 29.7. Lake Aigal, clearing showers by the top of 27. Mandora, sunny day by the top of 32.2. Mount Elizabeth, possible showers by the top of 24.8. And Windham, mostly cloudy by the top of 30. And for us here in Warman, clearing showers, and we had a bit of rain this morning or early hours this morning, I don't know, but yeah, just seeing everything wet when I got up and went outside. Anyway, and we're about the top of 26.4, and yeah, it's looking good outside, nice day. And as for the city around the nation, moist and stable MS are currently, most unstable MS are combining over Queensland and New South Wales, bringing heavy rainfall and some storm, with patchy rain attending into the NT, Northeast WA and Vic, and a cold front brushing past WA South is bringing a few showers, and a high brings increasingly settled weathers to WA. And Sydney there by the top of 23, Melbourne by the top of 17, Brisbane by the top of 23, and Perth there again by the top of 23 there, and Adelaide by the top of 19, Canberra by the top of 15, and Hobart there by the top of 16, and Darwin there by the top of 31 there. And yep, it looks like we all gonna be getting rain through this month, I think. Anyway, that's the weather update there for all you know about this throughout the Kimberley, Dampier, Peninsula, Pilbara, and across Australia here on the Peckham Network on 106.1 FM. Hope to all your listeners will enjoy through to 2 o'clock here. From the Warman Breaks here in Warman with Dolores Carrington, taking you more through to 2 o'clock here on the Peckham Network with all our daily music from our non-Indigenous and our daily Indigenous. And Eagles and Daryl Braithwaite will be coming up soon. But he is from Red Ochre Band with Bluer Than Dead, followed by Walkabout Boys with Thinking of Home. Hope you guys will enjoy.

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Hope you guys enjoyed the Walk About Boys Day with Thinking of Home. That remind me a bit of me and my family country back in Texas there, where you gotta go keep going nearly about the empty side there to visit the Emios. Anyway, I hope you guys enjoyed that. And Red Hook of Band-Aid with Bluer Than That. I hope you guys enjoyed this throughout the Kimberley, Dampier, Peninsula, Pilbara, and across Australia. Here on the Peckham Network on 106.1 FM with all our daily music here from daily Indigenous, non-Indigenous, and daily Indigenous here on Peckham. And don't forget all your mobile day, if you more want to request, you more can ring us on this number, 91294406. The number again is 91294406. If you more want to put on a request, call us on that number. And the time is now 1:25 here on Peckham on 106.1 FM. And this song coming up next, and I didn't realize it is the same band again. But anyway, I hope you guys will enjoy, and this song fit for all you seaside mob. Hope you guys will enjoy from Black Image Band again with Mullet Hunting, followed by Red Rocker Band with Muddy Water.

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Coming to you all, you more from the Warman Bracks here in Warman. Coming up next is Rock Eagle Band with Falling to the Ground, followed by Eagles with Get Over It.

Service Tax or GST. You're doing good and help more Australia. WA got them good enough from the run Australian business and didn't help them but all the other projects around the country. Maybe I feel good one when maybe I help and do but didn't. But then GST, maybe I get them a little bit for everybody than other places. WA don't want them a little bit money, so they looking in properly in langa didn't GST. Talk up and make them didn't same for WA. Come join them up and have them yubla say langa didn't wa.gov.au/GST. Didn't from the run state government heard. 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
1: 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And that was Eagles Day with Get Over It and Rock Eagle Band Day with Falling to the Ground. And the time is now 1:43 here on the Peckham Network on 106.1 FM. And again from Eagles with How Long, followed by Daryl Braithwaite with As the Days Go By. And, yep, four more songs for all you listeners out there. Hope you guys are enjoying it so far on Peckham on 106.1 FM.

Well, I really hope to all you mob out there throughout the Kimberley, Dampier, Peninsula, Pilbara, and across Australia, to all your listeners, wherever you mob are listening from, I hope you guys enjoyed in this last 50 minutes here on the Packham Network on 106.1 FM. From the warm and breaks here with Dolorosa Carrington, with all our deadly great music from our deadly indigenous and bit of our non-indigenous from the Eagles there and our breadweight that I hope you guys enjoyed. So, and it's nearly coming to the end of my show here, so I'm going to leave you guys with a song from Whittail Eagle Band again with Come and Dance, followed by Eri Yunga Desert Tigers with Big Moon Rising and Main River Band with Wet Season. So catch you guys mostly this afternoon or late this afternoon tomorrow. But don't go away. Coming up next is Got a Girl Tomorrow. Aina will taking you more from 2 to 3 here on the Packham Network on 106.1 FM.

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Good afternoon there. The song played by Yebo Bende with Nunga Music. Once again, you're listening to Wild Jubo Radio from Kalamburu on 106.1 FM here this afternoon on the Peckham Network. And it's just a couple of minutes just after 2 here in the afternoon. And today's date, the 18th of May, sorry. And sorry about that in the background there. Just some noise. Anyway, the next song you're coming up with Whitney Houston here with Greatest Love of All.

Yeah, good afternoon. This song played by Shannon Noel there with What About Me? And the last song played by Whitney Houston there with Greatest Love of All. And song before that with the Ebu Band there with Noongar Music. And once again, you're listening to Waljibo Radio from Klumbaroo on 106.1 FM on the Peckham Network. And the next song here coming up with Sugar Babes, Push the Button.

Good afternoon. This song played by the Black Eyed Peas there with Boom Boom Pow there. And you're listening to Wild Jugo Radio again from Kalambaroo on 106.1 FM here through the Peckham Network. And I forgot to mention today the weather for today. Well, it's just only showing 30 degrees here for today, sunny. And that's all I can say for today. And the date today is the 18th of May, 2020 to 2026, sorry. And we've got basketball carnival happening in Kununurra, and our youth boys and girls from here, Kalambaroo, are heading down for the weekend. I think it's next week they're heading off. I just hope they have great fun out there, and I'm just hoping if they do win, bring back something from Kununurra basketball events. And also, I forgot to mention that we have on Wednesdays and Thursday here in our community, we have a boys and girls group. It's only after school that they do some sort of program with the youth, and it's been great so far, taking them out away from the community and staying out of trouble, which is really good for the young ones out here, and probably get them preparing for when they get older, and to also respect themselves and respect others and for the community. And also we have the licensee people came in today from Kununurra. They're only here till Wednesday. And yeah, I hope all the countrymen out here just get what they need, and the next song I'm gonna play for the listening people who are listening out there. Thank you again for listening. And the next song you're coming up with Brittany, Nikki, and Keisha. Till the world ends, sorry.

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1: I can't take it.

Yeah, good afternoon. This song played by Shaggy there and Akon with What's Love there. Song played before that with Brittany, Nikki, and Keisha there. I think that was a remix there and wasn't expecting that song there. I thought it was a normal song till the end of the year, sorry. You're listening to Wild Jewel Radio again from Wild Jewel Radio from 106.1 FM, sorry there, on the Peckham Network. And the next song you're coming up with, Samantha Mumba here with Gotta Tell You.

Yeah, good afternoon. There's a song played by Sean Kingston there with Take You There. The last song they played by Samantha Demember, I think. Gotta tell you. And the song before that there with Shaggy and Akon there with What's Love. And once again, you're listening to World Euro Radio again from Kalambaru on 106.1 FM here this afternoon on the Peckham Network. And the next song you're coming up with, Sean Paul here, and Beyonce with Baby Boy.

Yeah, good afternoon. This song played by No Limit there with Unlimited. Sorry about that. And the last song played by Sean Paul there in Beyonce with Baby Boy. Once again, you're listening to World Jubba Radio again from Kalambaroo on 106.1 FM here this afternoon. And the next song you're coming up with, Real McCoy here with One More Time.

Yeah, afternoon. Good afternoon there. Sorry about that. You're listening to Waldigo Radio from Kalamburu on 106.1 FM here this afternoon on the Peckham Network. And the song played by Ron Keaton or something like that. Life is a roller coaster. And again, I just lost the last song that I just been playing. Sorry about that. Oh, yeah, the last song here played by Real McCoy there with One More Time. Thank you for listening, and we'll probably finishing up time here. And the next song is coming up with Akon with No More You. See you around and catch you.

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1: 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Too deadly.

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We've got great music from the golden oldies. Why do you fill me up, baby, just to let me down. To the hottest tracks.

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Who gonna help my cousins down in the gutter? Who gonna stand up to the mob? Poisoned by the system, poisoned by the worm tongues. 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Got me battling like a warrior. Got me struggling like a warrior. 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Warrior, warrior. Warrior, coming out to play. Warrior, warrior, warrior. Stepping it up your debase. Too little, too much, like switch, like twinkle, like little star. Who gives a damn about who you is or who you are? With special meaning to the stars falling, it's appalling. My child's name, it got meaning, they just ignore it. Aboriginal names, too much a tongue twister for English culture. Miss Mister, can you pronounce it? 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Miss Mister, you miss Mister, too much opportunistic. Your dogs chasing your own tails, I'd rather have none.

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And y'all know that day will come. Little warrior, a warrior, warrior, warrior, coming out to play.

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Soon their bodies too were riddled.

Hello again, Yimob, and welcome back here in Woman again from the Woman Breaks with Dolores Carrington, taking Yimob through this last hour through to 5 o'clock on the Packham Network on 106.1 FM with mixed music this afternoon on this late Monday, the 18th of May, 2026, on Indigenous radio station across Australia. So I hope to all you mob tuning in and will enjoy in this last hour here with us on the Packham Network on 106.1 FM, coming to all you mob from the Woman Breaks again with Dolores Carrington. And the weather will be coming up next, and a bit of a reminder. And yeah, that was Sunrise Band there with We Have Survived. And again, from Sunrise Band with Stupid System, followed by Everything Changes by Chaka Khan. 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

Welcome back, all. You move out there throughout the Kimberley, Dampier, Peninsula, Pilbara, and across Australia. Welcome here on the Peckham Network on 106.1 FM back here in Warman, coming to all you more from the Warman Breaks with all our great deadly music here to all your listeners out there. And I hope you more are tuning in and will enjoy through to 5 here on the Peckham Network on 106.1 FM. And having a bit of a trouble with the weather, so might be back with the weather next here on Peckham on 106.1 FM. And that was Chaka Khan Day with Everything Changes and Sunrise Band Day with Stupid System. Here's Midnight Oil with Blue Sky Mine, followed by Warren H. Williams with Desert Sky.

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Everybody, and yep, it's all good for the weather. So the weather for this Monday afternoon, the 18th of May 2026, is partly cloudy and a medium chance of showers in the northwest, slight chance elsewhere, and a chance of a thunderstorm in the north, and wind southeast to 20 to 30 kilometers an hour there. And Vijayanagar, mostly sunny by the top of 30.4. Broome, clearing showers by the top of 29 there. Curtin, clearing showers again by the top of 28.9. Scenic Bay, showers there by the top of 29.1. Derby, clearing showers by the top of 30.2. Doongan, mostly cloudy by the top of 28.2. Pitsel Crossing, mostly cloudy by the top of 27. Halls Creek there, clearing showers, and by the top of 23. Clumbrew, mostly cloudy there, by the top of 31. And Kununurra, mostly cloudy again, by the top of 30.1. Koori Bay, there's a possible showers there, by the top of 29.7. Lake Aigal, clearing showers, by the top of 27. Mandorah, sunny, by the top of 32.1. And Mount Elizabeth, clearing showers again there by the top of 25.7. And for Wyndham, mostly cloudy by the top of 30. And for ASEAN, warm and clearing showers and by the top of 26.8 there. And good afternoon to all you guys there. Hope everyone all doing good. And as for the city around the nation, rain and the odd storms are affecting WA's Kimberley and the NT, Queensland, West and South, New South Wales and Big East as moist air feeds as drought and a front is brushing WA South with cool winds and light showers and a high is keeping showers sprays in South Australia, Test and Western Vic and keeping elsewhere largely dry. And Sydney there by the top of 23, Melbourne by the top of 17, Brisbane by the top of 23, and also Perth there by the top of 23, and Adelaide there by the top of 19, Canberra by the top of 15, Hobart by the top of 16, and Darwin there by the top of 31. So that's the weather update there for all you guys out there throughout the Kimberley, Dampier Peninsula, Pilbara, and across Australia, and yeah. I think we all will be getting rain, eh? Throughout the Kimberley, Dampier, Peninsula, Pilbara, and across Australia on the Packham Network on 106.1 FM. 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And hope you guys enjoyed to Warren Williams Day with Desert Sky and Midnight Oil Day with Blue Sky Mine. Coming up next is from Leighton Chungana with Cold Wind Blowing and Aaron Bolton Day with Rockin' Up.

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And I hope you're mobile enjoying it so far out there, wherever you're mobile listening from. Here from the Packham Network on 106.1 FM, coming to you more from the Warman Bricks. And hope you guys enjoy it too. Aaron Bolton there with Rockin' Up, a bit of a country, and Leighton Chungana there. I think Chungana. I hope I'm pronouncing it right there, but I do apologize if I'm not. But anyway, the time is now 4:35 here on the Packham Network on 106.1 FM. Coming up next is from Roxette with June Afternoon, followed by Lionel Richie with Running with the Night. Enjoy!

0: 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And hope you guys enjoyed to Lionel Richie there with Running With The Night. And before that, Roxette there with June Afternoon. And yeah, even though we're not on June, but I hope you guys enjoyed too. Roxette there. Anyway, the time is now 4:42, nearly coming round. And coming up next for all your listeners out there is from Dr. Hook, What Everybody Making It Big But Me, followed by Smokey's with In the Middle of a Lonely Dream.
1: It's really tight.
2: You know, we worked a long time on that.
1: Yeah, hell, it really should be that tight.
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0: 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Hope you guys really enjoyed here from the Warman Brex and Warman from my two shows today on this Monday, the 18th of May, 2026, with Dolores Carrington from 1 to 2 and this last hour here on the Peckham Network on 106.1 FM. And, yep, it's nearly finishing time, so I'm going to leave you guys with a song from Tableland Drifters, but the home is where your heart is, and followed by Knobloch Band with Jimala, yeah. And hope you guys enjoyed too, Smokey's there with In the Middle of a Lonely Dream, and Dr. Hook there with Everybody's Making It Big But Me. And it's now 4:50. Bye.
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special to us because of signifying home, togetherness, unity, mainly respect. 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

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We've got great music from the Golden Oldies. Why do you fill me up, baby, just to let me down. 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
1: 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Too deadly.
2: 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You're over there.

Song that we've written, a song I wrote about my parents, just about what happened when the family unit is disintegrated or something is taken away from that bond. And so mum and dad didn't see much reason to stick together, and I wrote the song called Tell Me Why.

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We've got great music from the Golden Oldies. Why do you build me a baby, just to let me down. To the hottest tracks.

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It's awesome.

0: is Anais. You're listening to the Peckham Network. It's just two Skakta, just like me. Salud.
1: Gonna introduce the band, folks. On the drums, we got Francis Shoveler, all the way from Bijadenga. On the bass, we got Frankie Shoveler, all the way from Bijadenga. On rhythm, we got Trevor Ishiguchi, all the way from Bijadenga. We got Calvin Mitchelton on the acoustic, all the way from Bijadenga. Myself, Billy Joe Shoveler, all the way from Bijadenga. And we call it, and we got the breakdancers, Mario, Davo, and little Sander Mai from Bijadenga. And Peter Shoveler. And we are the Family Shoveler Band. Hope you like this.

0: Thank you.
1: And ladies and gentlemen. So lovely to see so many young people here tonight. That's fantastic. My name's Tonchi, and me and Steve Pigram about 6 years ago had this idea of a saltwater music festival. And here it is, 6 years later, still representing bands and putting them on the stage here at Divers. And we really appreciate the opportunity to be able to do that. We're very lucky tonight to be going live on TV with Packham. And it's great to have Neil and the crew here. We really appreciate that too, going out all over Australia, all over the world in this here parts. But ladies and gentlemen, first up tonight, to break the ice, all the way from Fitzroy Crossing, would you please welcome Kevin and Henry Skeen, right here.
2: He actually just rocked in from Fitzroy today, so we didn't really have any rehearsal time. But we'll see how we go.

Thank you. Second one is called Whiskey Boy. 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He told me to say this because he's going to throw tomatoes at me if I didn't. 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

0: Next one's called Tight Jeans.
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0: Thank you. I wish I could do more, but I think we're on a time limit.
1: Ladies and gentlemen, please give Henry Skeen and Kevin a big thank you. They made it across the floodwater. They opened it up a couple of days ago, that road. Up next, a man who needs no introduction, in fact, has been a big part of the whole music development and performance and spreading Kimberley stories and music right around the world. It's Mr. Stephen Pigram. Just a few minutes, he's going to be set up. I'm just trying to think of any rules tonight. There's no rules. Just enjoy yourselves. Have a great time.

Yeah, a remarkable couple of bands coming on tonight. They haven't played together for 30 years. That would be The Cuckles, the original Brand New Day band that wrote many of the songs on Brand New Day and performed in the original play. And of course, No Fixed Address, who started it all back in the day. No Fixed Address were the first band to tour internationally, tour in the big venues in town. They toured with all the big names of the day, best mates with Cold Chisel and AC/DC, the rest of them. And you should wait for that set. Caught a little bit of it today. It was incredible. But thank you so much for coming, ladies and gentlemen. And Steve Pigram up next. Woo-hoo.

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0: you listen to your songs, they're very personal statements.
1: The first song that I sang was about when I was taken off the mission that I'm from and how I was brought up in institutions. It was definitely about my life and my childhood then.
0: What sort of feelings do you have about that now?
1: Now, it's just because it happened. I'm angry because it happened. But what I feel about it is that people have to be told. And I think these my songs, I'm trying to get a message across to people what actually happened to me, not just to me, but to other Aboriginal children as recent as the 1950s.
0: What sort of music did you hear when you were young?
1: Well, when I was young, I suppose I go back to the time when I left my foster parents, I suppose. Most of the music that I was listening to then, or that I heard everywhere, especially it was just always associated with Aboriginal people, it was country music. And I'm very influenced by country music. I still play country music, but it's just like I've taken a break from that to write these songs and to perform them.
0: What sort of reaction are you getting from audiences?
1: Quite overwhelming, really. I've heard the feedback that I'm getting from certain radio stations or certain people that I've played to. They're saying that people are ringing them up asking for where they can buy my tapes and records, if they're on some sort of independent label or something, and I haven't gone that far yet. I'm just singing my songs to whoever will listen.
0: What about within the Aboriginal community itself?
1: Yes, well, I suppose it's easier because a lot of Aboriginal people can identify with what I'm singing about. People about my age can certainly identify with times that when they were taken away from their family. So within the Aboriginal communities, it's received very well. I wasn't sure how they'd sort of take to this song because they were so used to me singing things like Me and Bobby McGee and Jambalaya, and all of a sudden I'm coming out with these songs with a bit of meaning to them, and not that Me and Bobby McGee doesn't have any meaning, but you know, something that's from me, and I wasn't sure how they'd react at first, but now they're starting to get used to it slowly.
0: What about a song like Beautiful Child? You mentioned to me earlier that it's a very new song.
1: I only wrote that finished it a couple of nights ago. It's always been in my head, you know, and my heart. There's been a lot of controversy about the issue of deaths in custody. But I sort of wanted to get away from the political part of it or what's been said in the media. And I took it from a parent, or especially a mother's point of view, and how it really affected her, because it was her child, nobody else's. You know, it didn't belong to the media.
0: When you started singing your own songs in public, was it very hard to get up in front of an audience and sing songs that are obviously very close to you, you know, things that you're very emotionally involved with?
1: Yes, it was. I found it hard to sing one particular song one time, because it was very emotional for me. Just recently, when I was singing at a certain place, in a venue in Fitzroy, when I finished up, I said I had to finish up with a country and western song, Jambalaya, to liven it up, but, you know, because it was emotionally draining for me. I suppose that's the only way. Yeah, it's good that I can put that into
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1: Mr. Ricardo, present.

the hill is the station vacant still. It's a long time since someone worked this land. There's cattle wandering free by the banks of the Jigali. On the flats, there's big bulls walking by. The homestead gate they lie, where the windmill blade still flies. On a station.

just about the time when people had a real good idea to go and grab children out of their homes. I remember the day that Black Mariah pulled up. That Black Mariah pulled up outside our gate. All my family was standing up. Everybody used to stand outside their houses. Stand outside there waiting, just wondering which house we were going to go to. And the Black Mariah come up our place and took us somewhere when they took the children away.

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We've got great music from the golden oldies. Why do you fill me up, baby, just to let me down. To the hottest tracks.

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Stay tuned to Pack 'Em. 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

0: applause for Tizzle and True Dinklum, please. Come on, give them a big round of applause. The oldest surviving band, and they look it.
1: Thank you.
0: Now, they all look like... what's that movie actor name? What's that actor name? Come on, you two. That actor, Richard Gere. They all look like Richard Gere, yeah. But they used to be called the Screwdrivers and the Differentials. And they changed their name because they got no diff. Chisel and True Dinklum, the oldest surviving band. I think, Cyril, where are you? Is it one of the oldest surviving band in the Kimberley?
1: I reckon so.
0: Yeah?
1: Yeah.
0: There you go. You should be really proud.
1: I am.
0: How did you carve these guys?
2: Well, it took a little bit of difficulty, but
0: CRC,
2: you just had to use a little bit of the chisel, you know?
0: Yeah.
2: To shape it.
0: And a bit of True Dinklum.
2: It's all True Dinklum.
0: Well, darling, I've got a big one for True Dinklum for you.
2: Thank you.
0: What are you? So while you're there, tonight is a special night, and we're broadcasting live on the Packham Network. So all the people out there in Radio Land who are listening, we're broadcasting courtesy of 6DBY. This is the 10th anniversary of 6DBY, and we're celebrating tonight.
2: That's dead right.
0: How do you feel after 10 years?
2: Well, it took us a few years to get the radio station onto the map.
0: Mm-hmm.
2: It was quite a struggle, but I think it's been a very worthwhile cause. And I've been with the mechanics of 6DBY from the very start.
0: Fantastic. And, of course, you play a very important role. You've got a great board, and you haven't got a sheriff. You've got a marshal running in. That's right?
2: That's dead right.
0: Yeah. How is he going?
2: Well, we have to scrub him up a bit now and again to get the dirt away from his ears so he can hear us.
0: Well, dirt and oil is really thick, you know, you can't shift it.
2: Yeah.
0: What are you?

0: 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Stay tuned.
1: Just a spirit. And I liken my spirit to a small child, so I'll just finish up with this song. It's just called Small Child. It's a bit slow. Thank God I learned to listen.

Oh, well, oh, Banning Brothers, to you, late and great Banning Brothers, 10th Avenue, for that, Purala. Yeah, and you're back on the Packham Network, 106.1 FM, broadcasting out of Foreman, Gidja Country. Today, Tuesday, the 19th of May, 2026, nice and cool, 27 today, or 29, or 20, yeah, 27. And 21 tonight, 10% chance of rain, 1 to 5 millimeters. Looking good outside. And cloudy days. Rest of the Kimberley for Tuesday will be partly cloudy. High chance of showers in the north. Slight chance elsewhere. The chance of a thunderstorm near the coast. With winds east by southeasterly 25 to 40 kilometers an hour. Oh, look at that. Good enough. Pretty strong that way. That might drown here. Okay, what else can we do? Well, good news today for me. Dentist just pulled in yesterday afternoon. I'll be going to get some more fangs cut out, Paula. Hopefully they give me some new ones. Yes, you're welcome. I'm in roadblock. Bandwood Uwalki, followed by Western Desert Bandwood Yundumu.

Western Disadvantage with Yundamo. I don't know if Yundamo listening, but if you're in the Kimberley somewhere listening from Yundamo, this song was for you. Yuwalki, before that, Yuwalki by Roadblock Band before that. 7:13, 30 seconds in Kelvin. I can't even read 30 because 29, 31. All right. Nothing else to read out here? I didn't find any messages to read out yesterday. Here's a Ricky Skaggs. You Gotta Love It, followed by Mick Flavin with You're the Reason.

Oh, I'm Mick Levin there for the other reason. That was Ricky Skaggs here, Cattle Lava, 7:20, 36 seconds in California. You what now? Newspaper was here somewhere, but go on again. See if I can read out some good news on the newspaper. I'm on screen, caller. Yeah. That's all right. Let's get on with some music. Nothing else to read. You're gone again. Yabu Band, followed by You're the Reason on Dury Dringers. Dury Dringers is not a band, only one bloke playing all the instruments. That's what I'm here. Yeah.

Oh, John Fogerty there. Glory Rangers, but you're the reason. If you look at the cover of the album, you'll find all the blokes look the same. Because there's only one bloke puller. Oh, John Fogerty himself. He playing everything. Drums and bass and rhythm and singing and whatever else there. Yabu band before that, but you're gone again. So you're the reason you're gone again. Still with the your business. Next song up is You're the One, followed by You're the One again. The Walkabout Boys with their version of You're the One. Two different songs, but yes, and followed by Old Chap Peter Brandy with You're the One.

but I'm old Cully there. Peter Rennie, you're the one. Yeah, he's the one, right? Old Cully. Before that, you're the one again. Walk bad boys. Yeah, too deadly. And g'day to the mob. Going off to work today, especially down there at the Broom Hub, Peckham Hub, that is. I'll have mob at work there. My Neil. And next door neighbour, Chiller, Sandy, and the rest of the gang. Trailing must be there somewhere again. This is a bloody crew. Your Mogadu with Nada Media. One more down there. And Geelong and all the countrymen listening out there in the desert area. And all the countrymen up and down the coast in the Kimberleys. And in the center of Central Kimberley and Northern Kimberley. And yeah, up the Gibb River Road. Everywhere. Warangari, Lalgari, Puriang Rangiram. Wangi, get out everybody. I'm not even missing anyway. Yes, a bit from you're the one to you're the best thing, but the Honour Councillor, followed by you're so different tonight, Smoggy.

Hello, old Smoky. You're so different tonight. And the only concert before that was You're the Best Thing. 7:42, 10 seconds, and California. Keeping with your business, where here's old Tom William with You're My Best Friend. And with the off the road, with Paul Kelly following the song, where from little things, big things grow.

Oh, poor Kelly. From little things, big things grow. Don Williams, before that, you're my best friend. Oh, what that? 7:51, 35 seconds in, Kelvin. Maybe about time to go, I reckon. So I'm going to leave you with two last songs. Malabar Mansion by Roger Knox and Malu Mabu Lian by Matalija. See you, catch you up next tomorrow.